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1: 1 Peter chapter 2 verse 21 and I read verse 21 for to these you were called because Christ also suffered for us leaving us an example that you should follow his steps. I read it again. Mm-hmm. For to these you were called, because Christ also suffered for us, leaving us an example that you should follow his steps.
0: Chine say, na ye na obo di efremo, efri se Christo nso ehunu amane, emamo, ejamo enshesuo, se muni nanamo echi. 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eno nso so e kire so winning our day o kasa kire Ethiopian Enoch when he was reading the book of Isaiah. Yeah. Ah, now one tia see, no. Mm. Oh, hey, ain't you know, the, no, the unconcon, the direct, no, so unco, na, unco, chre, asemnumo, enchre, Ethiopian, Enoch. 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Enti Yeshua, Acts chapter 16, no, verse 23 to 34, Paul and Silas, woman so, because of this, enti, they were imprisoned. And also, se winyam bre, na oken kanya, ube hu. 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It is a command. It is Matthew 28, verse 19 to 20. Mesra monkai mami.
1: Matthew 28, verse 19 to 20. Go therefore and make disciples of all the nations, baptizing them in the name of the Father and of the Son and of the Holy Spirit, teaching them to observe all things that I have commanded you. And lo, I am with you always, even to the end of age. Amen.
0: Amen. 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And our command, he has given us the command to go out and preach the gospel to the world. And here, yeah, we are say Christo ni bia o commander nyankopon ediamayen. And here, any evangelist if one kwa asedie, eye Christo ni bia asedie. And a Mark 16 chapter 15 to 18 on so and so a kind.
1: Mark 16. 15 and 18.
0: Mark 16, 15,
1: 16,
0: yeah.
1: 15, okay. Mark 16, 15.
0: Yeah.
1: And he said to them, go into all the world and preach the gospel to every creature. He who believes and is baptized will be saved, but he who does not believe will be condemned.
0: Monko we are seeing na enko ka asempa no enkyre abodie nyina de awojidie na obona su. 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It is a special calling. 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Na the work of an evangelist no. Say, yanka definition, you know, it is the one who proclaims the mercy and grace of God. The one who proclaims the mercy and grace of God. An evangelist, the preaching, you know, must centered on Jesus Christ. That is the gospel. So, the work of an evangelist, you know, your calling, and your free nipano. Ah, opese, odi nipa no, edi jumebi. 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That is the work of an evangelist. And another year different from soul winning, you know. Soul winning, dear. And uncle, but evangelist in the Akoyo Obia, wa ben nyame, nyame ne ni di unkomo, e rade chreno dear, onye, sanetie, entino, ye no no sano se nyame froba sa wa sum, e jumanumua. 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You're preaching for Bibia who say Yesu. Your preaching must centered on Jesus Christ. Number one, the trial of Jesus. Number two, the crucifixion of Jesus. Number three, his burial, the burial of Jesus Christ. Number four, the resurrection of Jesus. And now number five, the ascension of Jesus Christ. Number six, and the second coming of Jesus Christ. And he said, oh, bontia ko preach ya. Ma wo preach you know, and center on these things. His trial, and kwa kran, a lot of preaching. Well, Anna, his crucifixion, no, and also a broad message. Ube to me the 1 year kura I preach. Anna, his burial, and then his resurrection. Oh, sorry, and then ne nkro ye, and then ne maye. E hope and ye di preach wa bontin. Yen for she and preach bio. Because one day be a cantamanto. Na mami bi eso evangelist no preach fa eh tight ho. Ana me approach woman no. Ana me catch ne say yam preach tight ewo public because among the Christians mpo no be bring tight no eni. Enti se ko preach we wa bonte a. O create problem ama obi be gi wachi ni. Anti me ma ko leader bi ho. Ana na me wo. 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evangelist na me afro se evangelist no asoma wo a hun de wo beka de wo beka no men center on Jesus en ko preach tight wo ho ana friend so another one time being to me who is evangelist be a preachy now Bible will be a share miniskirt a chomuno or call your baba one pen or buffer or buffer or share that buffer or say hey would dress in tan tiny ade yen kane sa nya me or free when you say nipa na ko preach at omo nyatren ne for omo yade bon ya for omo tisumu ana nya sorry ana nya me asuma say ko you want if you sweat in a dressing, dear, and you want to can a dressing once them. For Yesu mano. So the Yesu mano no kwa sorry. I sorry them, you bet treacherin. I'm a for a dressing, on you been a beka say, on yai, on one ebejai. Enti, mimi free preaching evangelism, on yi, abonti preaching, ache ye, nan so, minya problem, because me preaching center on this. Enti, adia bako omni say, I have been trained. Makwa a lot of seminars. Ain't you know, minim, ya chrami dia menka. Now, a binumo, they are called, but they have not been trained. Ain't you know, so kwa, bibia no oka, bibia no oka. Ain't you wa, what is ano? Go back to your church. Na, kwa training. Ne yan chiro. Well, because when you, problem ne say, evangelist, you know, one more, some churches has appointed their evangelists. Okay. Say evangelists no ni how. So oni how. Church ne guide no. But whereby ya wa church ya appointed say your evangelist. Now one kasa nyame afro now for individual ten no. E hona problems ni nyina no. E won church evangelist for no omuni problem. Now momun individual de no. E hona problems no wo mu create a lot of problems. Ewo abontini behavior sipia enye. So enti number two ma, number one no ma preaching and center on Jesus Christ. Number two, evangelists can work. Nyankopo Bible mu mi hu ebia mo be kan chira mi de mi nyanwi mi hu ba bia ya tro Bible mu say evangelist ni kwan so ye atuma. So evangelist ubetumi aye atuma. And on the last week, na meka se, I just say, nyanko po aka achira wo se, papa si me siye, mami si me siye, en fa unsa winye, hunemwe jume biya, enonko. 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

0: 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Now, once so I made the Yesu, you know, one shall young ready on so ye.
1: John
2: 30,
0: John chapter 1, verse 39 to 46.
2: Okay. He said unto them, come and see. They came and saw where he dwelt, and abode with him that day, for it was about the tenth hour. One of the two which heard John speak and followed him was Andrew, Peter Simon's brother. He first findeth his own brother Simon, and said unto him, we have found the Messiah, which is being interpreted the Christ. And he brought him to Jesus. And when Jesus beheld him, he said, thou art Simon, the son of Jonah. Thou shalt be called Cephas, which is interpreted a stone. The day following, Jesus could go forth into Galilee, and findeth Philip, and said unto him, follow me. And Philip was of Bethsaida, the city of Andrew and Peter. Philip findeth Nathanael, and said unto him, we have found him of whom Moses in the law, the prophets did write, Jesus of Nazareth, the son of David, the son of Joseph. And Nathanael said unto him, can there any good thing come out of Nazareth? Philip said unto him, come and see.
0: Okay,
3: come and see.
0: So man patcho kan tree no na.
1: John chapter 1 verse 39 Evan o say won say momra mehwe. 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
2: Daniel 12:3. 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And they that turn many to righteousness as the stars forever and ever.
1: Amen.
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0: This man. 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

0: 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And Pania Fena may quiet still to say. It is awful, Cotoy Dro, Don Ecotoy Dro, Melcot. Maybe I'm now on Concourse and Numa Druno. Manum, but Holy Spirit, a yin Pania Nina, a female con. Oh,
1: just come a pretty view.
0: Yeah. Oh, oh, my bread, oh, my, yeah, come on, Watum. Ain't he make soon crying? Whoa, preachy. And the world say now, so what charges are over the corner? Me can't across the me womb, ube shorta ye. Now so in sro, a radical. Say, a bad near day a crystal by Joe, ain't he in sro? Amen.
2: Amen. Yame, Eshra, mo. Modi be back, mon febin kauna.
1: There are more me kai and ona.
2: Okay.
1: Me pese, oyewe. So to advise no, obe kwa bompae.
0: Yeah.
1: U preachy we so na oba bompae. Because, he said the way Apostle Kayano, or say, I'm sending you as sheep
0: among the of wolves.
1: It's not a safe place out there.
0: Yeah.
1: It's a safe place into a bonfire. Now a warfare empire. A cover on protection.
0: Yeah.
1: Oba, o preach we are oba baka. Pray again. Men find a trial. Say what could preach keke. But it's a warfare.
0: Yeah, warfare. Because
1: Oba J Akra. If you Satan in same, it's a war. Intimem fano trasa. Okay.
2: Okay, Danaje.
3: Daddy.
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2: Se intina.
3: Wesna hongko kwa ye chile minyina we yidi nyi.
2: Enra no tina Bible hon. A wiki nyo te Bible hon sa. 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
0: Ose, juma ya fremi wum. Na me pe. Wow, me pe, manage your home, say, radia frame room. So, and an American can say, also say, binunya talent, you know, and you won't call talent. So, at the prophetic, we were teaching kakra, a womb. Now, so no, dear metamono, a evangel, there were no partner, our frame womb. So, at the answer, hey, ain't you use your talent very well? You soon hear. Na no na do be ko wanim hwe me ka wo ya so nkwa me nka wo wa me ho emi bi mi ko preachi wo ba bi me ba kwa so me ba na me te voice say you will never miss heaven.
1: Wow.
0: I tell you. Wow. Na me etimeto no I'm the most happiest woman because me kai say hon konkwa ka kire me say you will never miss heaven na mani gye me ho keke.
1: Wow.
0: Yes. Intimate says, yeah, so, so, yes, auntie, may ya, many, my true town, many, da ho, me position me, we, ye, now, unconquered council, a bebum, sanity, and to position, we, ye, having tea, and a year, bro, and the unknown position, we, ye, said, the bay, I die, yes, subebano, heaven, ube, kobi. Why, a hard, femme, come, as I'm say, yeah, yeah, hey, yeah. And dying and that tian kwani adi having showed your gold in your kwan nante also.
1: Good.
0: Your kwan nante was gold. Yes. Gold. And then your gold. Now men son or DSC. One pay way. One person best a white garment. Now ni yes to bet now for akum. One pay way.
2: A male being that I was a heaven be anywhere yes should be any who. Sanko phoning in our omoy or cotic.
3: Yeah.
2: Sanko phoning in a. 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Ebu shiani ya sorry. Ene and a Sunday be I at the brow, Sunday be I at the brow, and T. Nyame on shall be brave, na on count. Me be a lie at the amount, na so my men o akasa. Over to me, Afreye.
0: So the upper side do homa Christon soa, o fra, now talent, no, unu suni ya, ye no be bomb pie, e be a hunsu o umua, ye no be bomb pie, and T. Mobile fret number.
2: Yes. 0302216561 0302216562 0302216561 0302216562

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1: Hello.
0: Good morning. 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
1: Pacho, you're from Ignatius.
0: Pacho, you.
1: University of Education, Winnipeg.
0: You. Pacho, young person.
1: Okay, Pacho. And I am actually the message in a very, very, very powerful.
0: Yes,
1: and indeed, I am not quick. If you want my talent, you know, which may say, who will be. But sometimes, I am not. You are not getting the opportunity. Sometimes, they may say, may Obia be good when it comes to singing. And I'm an angry researcher. Not a day in a night. I am not a Hanukkah. The Kojane, the French, praise and worship team back in SHS. But it will be my may say, may die. Because Obe Koreza the following week. Now, Obe Fofonia, then I buy my wow Koreza, then my own. In this idea, we say, we will be not, we will be not, Obe Kasia, then I will not be die. In this, my mame, Mrs. Sain, say, may die, Reza, then I will be five different way. But in Yamia, don't. Abraham, between the year, one of the famous guy on campus, and a bad known to us, then I'm a dinner. You see, the Mokan, no creeper, no creep. And see, Menya no man, almost some more talent to be Sam, almost some fan near the man and Yanko Poya. They are one after home winning any day. Even go as an anti, but I must a panic, but for two, Yanko on Shram.
0: You Yamin Shram, so why? Na onye okesie tu de ye se ba se ma wa ba mumu ko so na ye nyame adwuma why
1: okay
0: nyame shira Zero three zero two two one six five six two. Pacho, ubetumi afrena yano akasa.

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1: Na maybe na meko I miss a cry a meba. And I will be preach what came. So TV no radio correction. 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And so she made me not say, ah, we are soft. 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
0: I said, my brother.
1: Pacho, yeah, Akasa.
0: Yes, I said, my brother. 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
2: Mentee.
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1: Pacho Akasa, mentee, unka.
0: Messi, mentee, apokura.
1: Ah, we are a one.
0: Hey.
1: Yo, your mom pie. 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Amen.
0: Amen.
1: Amen. 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
1: Hello.
0: Yes.
1: Yeah. Yes, I'm speaking.
0: Anka wa anka sansoso.
1: Yeah, can you jam at me? Because I'm going to go there.
0: Okay.
1: Open it. Maybe any other one. In Seattle. 2009, I'm going to share a phone. I've been to Santana. Any or software skin, only you with him. And now many will say, Mr. Belfou, the class of 1992, Speciadi, or the Edward Cosset Mefu Macadam, into Mr. Mumbom Pai Mamuai.
2: For any more bro home for your bumpire at my papa at the corner for more.
0: Jesus
2: Christ. Me biara omo di akoso fuomo
0: Jesus Christ.
2: Me di Yesu di et
0: kashano. Me Yesu Christo
2: di nemo. To me no e wo Yesu di mo. Me di Yesu mo just say ni nyuma wo Yesu di mo.
0: Wa basa.
2: E wade me bon pa Yesu mo pa ikra ne ho ho. Ni
0: pe dia
2: et tu Yesu mo cha wo Yesu di mo. Yesu mo cha ni ti jiwa ya resa. Yesu mo cha ti jiwa fa hu di. Yesu mo cha no e sana. E wo Jesus Christ di mo.
0: I'm not sure.

0: Amen.
1: You read
2: the number number 2 January. Why? Okay. Also, bet to me, I'm fresh. I also, Yaria, Ukraine, Yari, Uyana, Yari, Umana, Yaria. Juma say, be a hawa. Once so fresh, I am on fire. Hello?
1: Hello?
2: Yes, Mpacho Wine, I will feed you soon.
1: John Coffey, or my quoted down.
2: Hey, John. Kase. Hello?
3: Hello?
2: Yes, Yankasa.
3: Baba, that was the same person, one.
0: As a Ferradi, a bomb,
2: Amen. Hello. 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
2: 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Lift your voice and bless the Lord. 0302216561. 0302216562. In the name of Jesus, every infirmity, Jesus.
4: In the name of Jesus.
2: Mandala Bosha, Meli Madalin.
4: We love you, Jesus. And you are so
2: beautiful. Eradi Sani Yesu Echi. 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Ni minisu.
4: You are so
2: beautiful. So how ne da wosu? 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
4: God is our refuge and strength, a very present help.
2: Hello.
3: Hello.
2: Yes, Yankasa. Joshua chapter 1 verse 3 Patrick King Kai Mami. Joshua 1 3 and they are just as a son. Joshua chapter 1 verse number 3 and the upi abon tibia sa kansa scripture ina wede abon paye upi abon tibia especially mo amo ton wan die no upi abantin bia bosa mpaye
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2: 0302216562. 0302216562. Na ye bonne. 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
1: wins to rule them all of the
2: children of the Lord yes there are in the Lord back here them afraid in the Lord shine upon them and give them peace and I will say shall shall of in a matala rabbi Yesu yeme mashrawo yeme
1: In the name of Jesus, amen. 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Proverbs chapter 3 verse 5 and 6. Proverbs chapter 3 verse 5 and 6. 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
1: 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Is no, our panty. Yes, regular day with the Obani quail radianum, Oba Bearman, Oba Bano, with the new quail radianum, sir, a radima on Fan Honcho, no one in Yansa. On one in Yansa, eh, media yin to me for media yan Cassan Treme. Media meme to one or being cannot being camasam, no. 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
1: Omenina beye radio suan fo. 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
1: What's up, the pouch of your friend is well?
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1: Pacho
0: Mati. 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
0: 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Luke chapter 11 verse 15 he said he came to his senses arade mani nimra na ho so mo mani mra mo ho so arade ji won kura mo monya wode a mo monya wode a ewo yesu dinemo amen. Hello.
2: Hello, Kofi. 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
0: Enka wa enka san susupa.
2: The premier mention.
0: 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Okay, Mensa.
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0: Hey.
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0: 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Oh yere u.
2: 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Yesie me.
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2: The question dance yesie me ban.
0: I didn't teach you a real what? I know a thing. 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
0: nti e bia efi 12 corner
2: now afrem why okay hello
0: hallelujah hallelujah
2: it's actually it's about honey
0: I'm telling you,
2: can you
0: feel so? I'm not sure. I'm not sure. I'm not sure. I'm not sure. I'm not sure. I'm not sure. I'm not sure. I'm not sure. I'm not sure. I'm not sure. I'm not sure. I'm not sure. I'm not sure. I'm not sure. I'm not sure. I'm not sure. I'm not sure. I'm not sure. I'm Yesu suye ne Erade suye ne Na mani ni jie mwe peye Se wafune ni onyam Na wafuna nsunse wene mnyam Adi biyada Eikun chani beya wari ya kwemu Ene yifri ho Erade shaw wene mnyam biyo Na umayen suyense wene mnyam Yada wasiwe Yesu di imu Amen Abotu wafu kwa na na wafremi Onso wafremi Why? Okay Jesus. Over to me, Afre. Hello.
3: Hello.
0: Yes.
3: What's up? Because if you, I quoted
0: that. Asa, baby, you are.
3: In your.
0: Saudi album, Paya, more, Dada.
3: I have a album, and I see, I'm a Michiak and Kansam now. This I'm a friend, Menayo. Michiak and Kansam now, King Kana.
0: Mm-hmm.
3: One more, my Ghana leader. Woman, when I'm back, Yansa, yes, what's saying? Yes, I want to ask you. I see you do. So,
0: party. Adam will tape and to art the air canning.
3: You're
0: a rather nice reminder.
3: Amen.
0: Simple refer. Obi any refer be an a rather reminder.
3: Amen.
0: Na the was said away ye be ama on my man when he na wen je wie peye no ewrade mfa wodo ma wona ho ode na kudu na won tumi nyanse ono nyame ene munyam ti yesu yanka ho ntembia ai
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0: 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Yes, sir. Dying was soon. Okay. 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
4: Amen.
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0: 0248827901
1: okay.
0: So
1: bansu
0: a number no.
1: Okay. What
0: are you from? Anointed Great Chapel and then Yamiadon. Very sorry, I'm not paying. This week here were 3 days fasting and praying. Wednesday, Thursday, and Friday. From next week, Sunday, the service will be 2 services. The be no pa. Na, and your brain so suya san so aye.

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Bojas station wana. Si Bojas station. 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Si Jerry Vahwana. Will be to a station. And I say Estate Junction. 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Who's to Estate Junction? One. 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

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Brother. Of as a quote, a court farmers, also Sonia Mission. Mammy Cote, Yamisha. Mammy Emilia Bonsu Jans, Yamisha. As you say, Wuku, New Hope School, East Legon, Yamisha. Chief Inspector Kojo Pra, Chief Nyame Onshira. 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Monday will come up. Be Bibi, I should be on your ninja. Angela, what you keep? So, Tia Yamin Shra, Mr. Beneza, Amos, also, so Yamin Shra, who eat it. Mr. Morgan Owusu. 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Honorable Nsunwaja, Upper Dinchira West. Former MP, Nyame nshira.

0: Ami Agnes, who is Lagos? 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Champion, your secretary. Non te great chap of Funyana, so soon I'm in Shramunyana. Long coming in our Mr. Cruz, our counterman to Nyamin Shra, on Kosra Ambon Homba. You are then restored, Nyamin Yana.
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0: Be a dark woman, she be a Radin Yanin Yana, on our Yere. 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
1: God is our rest
0: nyame onshira
1: a very present help
0: was our call worship all of him
1: for we will not fear even though
0: my brother Mr. Emmanuel Amoa, Sofo Emmanuel Amoa, who is home, rushing for a living bread. Also, so my brother Nyame, Onshira, Papa, Papa, when we hear
1: it,
0: Nyame, Onkamo, Honem, Kola, Ninyana.
1: The holy place of the tabernacle of the Most
0: High. Who is home, Amotim, and come on, Kanche, Sofo Emmanuel Amoa. Who is home, police station in New City, Pay.
1: The nations,
0: conscience, and a brother say, Don Papa,
1: the Lord of hosts,
0: Yame Unshrano Papa,
1: subject

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I'm going to say, yeah, boy, you know, and I'll be for area, honing, you know, be

anope ma yemfa nchia imfri adom FM 106.3 baby hotin kebia jumede ayatu din se mesom erade yeni free sabreko yedi ebrewo chenye yewaha enko baby ya.

0: on annually, having costs. And when you compute the data, the deaths that are resulting from the various effects of air pollution tend to top the charts. As of 2019, we recorded over 28,000 deaths annually. As of 2025, those numbers still range in that manner. We are still looking a little below 30,000, and in some years we record over 30,000. We don't record that much with malaria and road accidents annually in comparison to the combined effect of air pollution. And that is what makes it extremely necessary for us to begin to look into.
1: Wasan Simiyawuno, Acting Director, EWO CSIR, Water Research Institute, Kujo Anson Asante, Edia Tujase, Woshe Emusia, Ifika to Eba, Eshishemubia, Enimdifo Aye EPA, EWO Abuchi, HSA, Eyadiema Kansei Bipa, Enintinezese Omanfo Eya Huyi Pa.
2: Smoke from our car is also, and also a very toxic. They're dangerous. Oko COVID is a Germany. I say yeah, DVLA test one. Every year be I saw Oko test or car. And I'm afraid be TUV, I'm from TUV. I say DVLA, yeah, be a hand. Every year be ano. Oko yeah, you know, say car no. It's the one son and this TV now at Tare Okan. But I say, Hano, you're so stringent. Ewo ye mran unti ebu anaka anunt me say a passing but ensure that ndi musa in the most cars all towns say they are smoking no more smoking in so a lot of your friend be PHs yeah polycyclic aromatic hydrocarbons and also a big debris some of them are very toxic now even try EPA I declare several of them as carcinogenic, which means a bit more cancer or system. A classical example here, benzoaparin.
1: Wachima, se DVLA, edin shishe igu akwema o manfo, eko register o mashinya. 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
3: Yeah, Accra Metropolitan Assembly. Yeah, who say anything? We are not just sitting. Anything now be huwa ye di decongestion yaba to reduce traffic in the city center. When traffic flow goes faster, emissions reduces. Dust production reduces.
1: Sansemi, I do news. Any new narrative? Any kawonu boom? Any Sansemi ebremo? Emo ano efri clean air fund.
4: We aye yaman bunny prince who was here now to the boys here walk through the Nina Tinum, Mesre, Asankafua Muazos, what it here. 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
2: se wusia a mana missi fite gusuna misrea. 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
2: Abrabon mu ya dia, u yang cry shasama, ebe kenyao, eti mi abobrani ye. 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

said the Indian American, so moon, who are running to any panel. The idea being to me, any family, Peru will be an old Christian in Swap, a bit to me, I own a man's woe. There's a brave beyond the year, I was here year. You know, when I'm upon and Fiadin in Susan Slow, Sibis will be here, we are here. A dear air bonnet, and I was here soon. And then I have a sea cassia crowns or a dying in your sin, sir, who or bonnie. And then I pass the account once and I say to me, be a dear, and then I don't know. Say, ooh, or bonnie. And the question here, sir, when you pass a woo and a bonnie moa, or back who say him. And as when you pass a woo and a turn in Monsua, or back up paradise, and as back up heaven, or back when you're no point. Then by saying, I didn't even say, Abrabo, eh, boy, say, Nipa, to be a beer, but we'll move beyond. So, woo, young upon a moa, and I woo, I don't see moa. Overcaught with a move on, say, and a woo upon him also there. Overcaught or say him. Now, in him, he be any more, sir, may move upon him, me a man who attend him, there be. And yes, there be a may a bonica cra, may a papa cra, and he may woo him, if him be any more. I had a say, woo upon him, and now say, woo upon him, son of a dear summer acca. Now, I am fine, and she had him, sir. You must say, and I dear bear pane bonnet. Bonnie cry, I can say, who or bonnie, who have a course say him. Then, sir, any pie to you, I see you. If I may bring one and our tree, mono, I'm crying to all my bring one. Now, you must say, I must say, any pan do a winning and a fine air crow. No, Omu was a dear baby. So, Bam Bamon, Omu, Omu, Omu, the woo ye. The castle bonnet, bonnet, and say, any pan, old to Yango Pomera, and now we are doing Yango Pompe. So, one found home to a radio summer. We are so dear to Yangupon. Not the Yangupon canoe, one fine Yakima, and I am for Yangupon Samania. Sir, ya near the Yangupon pet, near the Ania pet. The Ania, I see any the Ania Bayer. And then your friend said, Bonnie, is a air bonnet to Yaku Yangupon. In the case of the Abu Bonnie Modia, and you said, the embassy attendant said, Unipa Bia, who we are to Biano, or Kratum, and I'm Matum. And I'm around when a woman is fracon. To be an old woman, Miss Abrenoir, or crayon a fracon. Say not what's a bonny moa. Say be an away a crumb for, and a woo ye, and I'll call in sunny, and I'll go off war, and I'll do two for, and ye cast a woo bonny no. 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But who you know the NSA Bia no or Bokron, no one who ye, no more your crown for, and a woo. And the new union, no, say, if I woo more, or the course say him. And then, in Hanan Sofa, ye let me up, why? And she, a woman said, Obi, where moon, Yamupo, Mubian, or the course say him, so who will say you, who bonnie moa, or the course say him. Nanessa Bia, who are sorry, moon, not sorry for see who are, no, who are ready. If you know him, who are sorry, not a sort of four besieno. No man a year fair fair dia, who were read him, baby. And then yes, who was sorry, a sort of funny seer, no. Then so who were the bonny? Okay, ask after 5, 1 to 10, I'll go. Sam Ananias can contumpo, and who, yeah, coronon, maybe the end yet. And who was the kind of fed yet, where many bosses also. Who, I know who was sort of move, I sort of feel pan, who, yeah. Then so, when we read him, who were the bonny? Dear, yeah, I can't just want to say. 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So, what do you want to do? So, what a bribe, and now my bribe work at Sadia, yet, ye might, ye ma, ye wa, ye wa, ye wa, ye wa, ye wa, ye wa, ye wa, ye wa, ye wa, ye wa, ye wa, ye wa, ye wa, ye wa, ye wa, ye wa, ye wa, ye wa, ye wa, ye wa, ye wa, ye wa, ye wa, ye wa, ye wa, ye wa, ye wa, ye wa, ye wa, ye wa, ye wa, ye wa, ye wa, ye wa, ye wa, ye wa, ye wa, ye wa, ye wa, ye wa, ye wa, ye wa, ye wa, ye wa, ye wa, ye wa, ye wa, ye wa, ye wa, ye wa, ye wa, ye wa, ye wa, ye wa, ye wa, ye wa, ye wa, ye wa, ye wa, ye wa, ye wa, ye wa, ye wa, ye wa, ye wa, ye wa, ye wa, ye wa, ye wa, ye wa, ye wa, ye wa, ye wa, ye

0: any annie and you. Sabonia would do in our say a jamai, and then maybe I'm for the quansun yan. See you, Wumwa, you will be a bonny to wear the uniform penna who are over bonny my attention. Don't worry, you know what, dear. I am proud, dear. So who's our car will swap over bonny? Ain't he? Oh, who can I be so? Not a dober cop. The answer is a fair year pass. The impossible we are born in Mudia, and it was here a fair quiet papa papa. And you are listed on the sea of the we are born in Uyanupon or boy, you know, on the set from Fubu Maravansa canagan. On the set what I say of Fubu Maravansa canagan. On the set would be a better quiet and yes, no depend on the set or be Fubu, no one such an agan son will. What kind of pass on Ezekiel chapter 18? Before Ezekiel chapter 18, 26 ya. Or this is what thing any assign feeling the ten equa busudia and woman wooa, na busudia away any more, and woo ye. And the only idea what's in a Quran, sir, why was one to not what ten emu? Not fear ye, ye might a jamai, ye might see can you bring by aqua and when ye woo, see can you bring more? Or see, we are born emu. In general, so far, woo dear, Eddie and Ebba, we are papa, we are born in Suabu. Not to be a baby woman. Subambe money a baby woman. And now, any baby, I know, yet dinner home or Yankasa, Yasinemo. Would it a Hamaso? Would it a Hamaso cry a quiet benina? Winnie and Nam. Winnie and Eco, Winnie and Ebba. Obertia is a baba, obviously, so what we. Obertia is a brandy, we are Yana, a month 14 is so. Woman, I will be a baby. Winnie, yeah, yeah, dear. 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Then so woman in the nine, almost a party, baby. Obi or dinner, no pass and with dear, or did a family, no one in family near. Ua, or one in one name. This young upon us, this young upon work as a side of Menamakai. A woman find your review, and a name and former so. And you will be our no dear Bible with dear, no one what you forgive me, never family one in near. Ua, or one in one name, by a colonel. And it will go on also a Bible, but also the Ongophobia Bible, when woman in Kura. To the Bronco, or also a mini. To be a 1 year to the Bronco, near the Nadia, who are, or also a woman in one emu. And I won't tell almost me and Sanson go for them so, or more the Bible did pass in a new person, then someone brother said. Transom, what did he pa? With me come on cra, what did you watch me say in a new person? Then someone was in Sarim, woman was in the Mamu, woman was in the Kronum, and to cry in the memory by yesterday. We became a house and money and a hand. We catch a one come once and one in a hano. On Paddesa Bible, or Sadi Pan Wua, or who are the Bonimu, and then you come back and look for a better Bonimu and the other heaven. You know, I don't see a bra boy, Bobo, when you move on your best run on, near Ben a crown corner, and that should be a Bamania Quayako when you move on and say, Nayan and Sophia, the Sabonia would win you, and you can see a pan and say, the only Bible win you. We want to buy a bunny new problem can see a pan because a nona, Yanupon, Namaso, a Tienka, and a mean who Yanupon, and Yanupon, he said, Yanupon, Penny, the own pinion, and nona acquires a traveler's map. A did it for, and now quite a did it for, ye did ye, ah, air control ye. Disobedient Yanupas and media, any panadi, and Yanupon, my bonnet for pa. And I never could be honest when he pay woman so. Now we want the born in false doctrines and our false teachings and to tell a born in and then the idea and then the idea and then the baby baby and to tell a enya a baby as in a doors of papa papa papa papa now we be our better and to tell a born in we will move beyond we will also want the born in so the angel and so pay you pa Bible say never ba any public show more for GDN. No, no, no, confirm one internal. Okay, first Timothy chapter 4, 1 to 5. Babu, no, so I may car one was now only can you face a chain in the bin. A binman from another actual more for GDN. A trunkum to punty. Son of Radias Amorcom. Say, and never bad, never been one, but from more free. And Okrano, not a Roma, Omo, Roma, Aquafam, and Nadasamo. and you will be here or some VM, who could a GDVM, like GDNNA, Minia Bani, Mia Bema, who GDO Bonnie Mua, now a Brabonso and Yatia, Achibiano, a Radepa, in your watch, you are your Bonnie Mu. 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Some unfair for you be a big grass or remove pa, and then what I come once and pa. Send there and no one wants to be it now. The problem will be a cut up anymore. Never will everyone want some pa, I say. In a mere someone. Sadia, of course, in a move on someone here. So, of course, remove. Now, the TV swab, one will be to go, is in the middle of the earth, Nakunaso. No, never be a white piano. What can you not be a Namibua, the Messenacan wants him. Namibua, the baby man will say, in a mere someone. My friend Moses, your Bama Moses, the Cassa. My friend Abraham, Abraham, Abraham, Abraham, Betty, the Cassa. If I make my Cassa for the Pemu. What I want, Cassa, I would tell you, with my Cassa for the Pemu, and I hear. Ubetimi. Ubetimi, I Cassa for Bimu. We want to if you say, Radi, you want one more year, you know, now at you are the ain't and then Radi, when you go for a two, one everyone in me. The tournament chapter 18, 10 to 12. Was it Sanama when you know, Radi, you are the Adi Bisane, as a man friend of me, the idea of preferences near there was Sanama when you know, and Radi, you are the Madame Fonon. And this will be a pass up our women so now what you know, now what the and Yama, who you know, that should be. And yet, who are one in woo? Who was it, Sahamaso? Yea, quiet bay, one year and air crow. Who wanted the enemy thing come a wound slow woo? Who slow woo? Who's so no, whatever cop? Who's so no, and to a wood there, they make any men trying to say yes, woo. You must say, Bayer, you be woo, Tenimo. Him we are Bonimo, because Eddie and Yanipa woo, where more Bonimo, oh, Tenimo. When the woo will be a second, a woman in your suffering will pet a yasa. To be a woo movie, I can't. If you were just and it's a sort of woman, see a woo, a sort of woman, see a woo, when you hear what you are moo, a son. You're very careful. Who wants all the evidence on the Emily Macrano? Let me off one castle. Minkasin into the ambassador be uncle. I saw a yes, be a sorry be a co, Minkan dress a co talk, and not a bien, Unipa bien noir, and I'm not a bien of a dress a co drosso, Nakoto, a copper drutonum, baby. You bet you say, Unimu, the Unim Yamupon, and Okura. Bisa Obia, or Nim Yangupon, Obia, or Nobetini Abuwa. Now I tell Yangupon, and I look past my watch and say, and a crammer, one would be actually. Obua Tifiaqua. Use us upon so, when Yangupas are for her, Yangupon, my Elha, or more HMO. Sir, one for Anka Khan, Christmas upon my Christmas name on Kampa, one can suffer her. Now Tifiaqua, who Bonim. And one in a seven man, Cossory. Let me bomb a bit of you, I'm not going to heaven. What a cast out in the war. What would see me be on or what you would have a sort of the war on Penicrocra? And no one just a beer, some of the and then go and get in a cross with the beer who pool. I sort of walk out for Timua. Come up one cross on ground, get a chance on the Marcus Moon. Was so quiet, I dreamed about my woman. Till I ever said walking. But I want to say, no sooner than so, come for one and can cruise us up for her. And to a beer with the crap. No only when I didn't say only as well, the one could be. Only what if yes, let be a what if yes, I'm going for you, quiet by your, or be some wing here, mean honest and you probably good. When I cast out to the war. And so, what yes, we do, yes, you say, Yanini, Yamos, make a Christmas upon, or a communion, or where is that boy, I'm your duma, or can I look past what's almost a year, I'm almost like I can look past up for woman and look for it, do almost like any. And never play pa, when I look past my car, and then here said, what would you mean to tell you? To one, no wooden Vian or Woody Vieco Vian, whom say, and from the Subina or Abba, or can you no pass and one? Or say, and I said, Yeleka Christo, the young Kuno, okay, John chapter 10, verse 16, or some will yam for be a woman free a bayimu, once the test I may do a moba, no be Timene, not a Yakuba, and of your four barco. Okay, John chapter 10, verse 27, so I was say, Minia Timene. Now what me new one, now Udimechi, San Abadiya Samaka. And he said, Edi Anya, Obiwa Sowa Sunya Ngupon Wa. And he said, Edi Pano, Untimi Ntana Efiye Kwa. Wasi, Yebeye Ekuwa Bako. And he Untimi Ntana Efiye Nkasa Medya Maya Asolita, Dimete Mbebi. Mbwa Mbile Yi, Ede Wagene, Uwe Uwe Bani Mwo. Yakachi Yo. Yakachi Yo, Yesi Edi Yo. and the same power one now, no idea, who is a BBA anymore. Yeah, can you know, but what one find out here, dear? And when you're the young one here, yeah, dear. You know, only baby bills in your watching and look on him, William, and so I would see me and men left your car. I saw some answers of your car, so I've been young one. And so, yeah, the fire boom was somebody else, you know, then I'm going to announce between the idea and and the Asafwa, a quack, when you know, someone at the tiny panel. And no, no, no, no, no, no, no, no, no, no, no, no, no, no, no, no, no, no, no, no, no, no, no, no, no, no, no, no, no, no, no, no, no, no, no, no, no, no, no, no, no, no, no, no, no, no, no, no, no, no, no, no, no, no, no, no, no, no, no, no, no, no, no, no, no, no, no, no, no, no, no, no, no, no, no, no, no, no, no, no, no, no, no, no, no, no, no, no, no, no, no, so you can't think about how many people are. Can't bet me about or telling you someone on Swabu. So you can't insult me for the boy in the money war. So I know telling you so much about my father and my mother. We are not. Let me know that you know. We are not going to. Let me know you into a world here. I'm not going to say anything about me. My daughter, for now. And she said, we are sort of penny. We bet me a woo. Oh, bonnie mama, and I and found us all your deep for. And found us all your software. And found us all your elder. And found so your bishop. The way you be on so what else would you want to? What's in your point? One, you're very careful, one, you're very careful. You're quite a Benjamin. Bonnie is saying, you pay the GA, and you may be a new one, and some are yet here. If you want some go form with the GA near the Liberty, oh, yeah, and you want to listen, can you move some, and you're women's and some of the blade. Son of a woman, you're very careful. We are sort of a new crowd with my one man. Just a man of a woo, not Bonnie two more and son of woo. 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And the other man, why yes, when you win the Modiaso? Nimodiana, even Janet, a real thing, I want to say here. A gamine, Nicoron, no, maybe M for Tania Boson, some, but not for them. And there, while you're cruising your woods here, man. Politician, your woods here, man. With me, Bonnie, and I, you. Lawyer, woods here, man. Doctor, woods here, with me, Bonnie, and I, you. Professor, woods here, man. So, what the bros, so only the bros, so who are the end yet? And I will more judge a wood here, me, which near Ubonium and I ye. Police near wood here, me. Ubi be and the wood here be as all ya across all ya say, Bonelia a bay. Anybody next year. Now see here, who see ye pass here and sign ye woo. Nasi, I'm here, who see ye next year when I may boa. Adriano and send you more a better and ya come home. Bonibu of Clan, when you saw by your uncle, and they be a mamma, a bema, we are we a young uncle. You will not get across all bay. No one, you know. And okay, we are all born him. The main boy, I know next week, American was him. Bonibu, Oipa, and that's why young Ku, and that's all by young Ku. Now, so when you are dinners all by Yanoa, and then who's who cry, who is who cry, and I'm one year. We are where my mamma, Patonga Cray, Memona, to another person, and man, a year. The main boy, next week, met us and let me up why. The woman said, we are about one of four. They are all one year, who couldn't see it. Now, better be us or Penoa Penso. Nobody musica. 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Roman form much less. And then you uncle normal your Romans chapter 1:32. And then what I remember, and then men can wash them. was any other beer, one in all, Omo Yonko, Nemo, Omo Penayoso. We are what we any papi, and what you are busy guys, Okodia and Sukumu, our court. What is the co, and Okodia and Sukumu, and our Okonoano, Carbo, Wama, who we are. Sikana, what you yen as Okoya Bonino, Nanupo, and Nimino, why you? Namukotes may be five years at Chilasa. To Mummy and Fia, who see ye, Mummy and Fia, Jenny, ye pa, Mummy and Fia, quay ye pa, Madame Fonum. And that, what would see me? I didn't bend a wood to me. Who will be our cana? We are crowned for an hour. Women, sir, Bonibu, and yes, all the young cool. Nemo, sir, whoop, open your swap, will be talking to King, or no idea on you. There's what Tom and Crow for no essay. I have Bonibu, we are dealing with a nest of Bonibu by young cock. Nemo, sir, open your swan swap. To be very careful, and one would see a man. When you move on, person for the woo. Nemo, sir, if I want to be a best sack and again. And here we are born in Mono, but then once I'm by the year yet. Sasemia can come and I pass all the home rade. Now, would ye be a beau? Not to be a baby, the woman. Wouldn't be in Timpins, man woman bonimo, man woman papa would be a new pet. I answer who were bonimo, and I answer who were tinimo, and Timpin be anymore. To win your papa, and even if I know Sabani Petimo, who bonimo, and I were tinimo, a radia semo. 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
2: 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You bet you in Zwa San Fe 0247-23-2171. 0247-23-2171. Last one, no, and so 0540-03-9688. 0540-03-9688. And some of you swear by ye, your creature be brave. So, I will abbey for 10 times. YouTube, see a corner, you set your for apostle, quadro quartier, you be near and seven be brave at ye. And Kaibo wins to the Ekoma, the bride of Christ, war, as an answer, Radia Yadum, na non sumba 7 p.m. Yenina, Bishop Apostle, or the bride online. Any other phone, Yamia semi, Abbey Yedia, na Yabekas, Yamisha, Yena, as a Yetia, Nabe Jemu, Ama, DJ Promise, Nasen Yadayo Kano, or the Yumpa, as Amba BCC. Nasen answer, Radia, and we am mobile, Yabesanti, Apostle Unka, Amen.

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0: 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Prophet Samuel Nana Amwati. We welcome you to the Blessed Hand of God Ministry International. Enjoy the work.
1: And your hand, I'm your choir, sorry, but I'm your ewo, ha.
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5: Nyami adum, yebe pie. 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
1: Mabaha, ebe wuse radians abasa waha. 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
6: There's no doubt that God is here. In fact, if the Holy Ghost goes to church anywhere, is this place.
0: Now to anywhere you can hear the sound of my voice. Scripture said that faith cometh by hearing, and hearing by the word of the Lord. We are super excited to come your way this morning. Because anytime that God wants to bless a man, he sends to him a blessed man. And anytime the devil wants to curse a man, he sends to the man a cursed person. For this reason,
5: but I went,
0: we came to you as a blessed people. We came to you as a lifeline to your deadline. Thank you very much for allowing us to your homes. And to anywhere you can hear the sound of my voice. To those who are listening to us on Adum 106.3. And those who are connected to us on Facebook and YouTube channel, Prophet Samuel Nana Mwaten.
5: And they wanna watch on Facebook and YouTube channel also. I am Prophet Samuel Nana Mwaten.
0: Want to thank God for those who are addicted followers who are following us. Want to say God richly bless you. We entreat you to join somebody to this particular broadcast.
5: Yes,
0: we
5: say because
0: we are about to speak to you. We are about to speak to you. And we know that the Lord will use this broadcast to help you. Now, how can that prophetic word come to pass? How can the prophetic word upon your life come to pass? Now, before we start, you understand in Philippians chapter 1, the verse 6, that be confident upon this very thing.

0: work in which he has begun. In Romans chapter 9, the verse 28. Scripture said,
1: trust him, say,
0: he will finish the work. And he will cut it short in righteousness. For a short work with the Lord made upon the earth. It means that when God begins a work, he finishes the work. He does not prolong the work. Understand this one and know that he has begun a work and he will finish the work in righteousness. In Amos chapter 3, the verse 7. The Bible says,
1: trust him, say,
0: surely Ampara, the Lord God will do nothing, but he revealed his secret unto his servant the prophet. And remember, the word says his servant the prophet. It is not the prophet, but his servant. There are people that stand in the office of the prophet. There are people that are holding title as prophet, but they are not prophets. Because God revealed his secret unto his servants, the prophets. So the appearance of a prophet or a genuine man of God in your life is to bless you. Yes, is to restore you, is to redeem you, is to direct you, is to edify you, is to comfort you, is to exalt you. So the appearance of a prophet in your life is to bless you. As a matter of fact, when the Lord wants to bring you to a blessing, he sends to you his prophet, which is called his angel. It's very important. So you must understand this one and know that in Luke chapter 1,
1: look at it,
0: the verse 26. An angel appeared on a 6 man to Mary.

0: man.
1: Gabriel, as you say, nipa.
0: And the L means God.
1: And the L, it's in our name.
0: L Elion.
1: L Elion.
0: So you must understand this one and know that the person that appeared unto Mary was a man of God.
1: Say nipa opie Maria abrabomono oye nyame enipa.
0: Now understand this one and know.
1: See we yasine who?
0: Now the word angel in the Greek is angelo.
1: Greek kasa wono angel no your friend angelo,
0: which is being the messenger.
1: Ah asie chirene osomafo.
0: So whenever the Lord wants to bless a man,
1: say nyame pese osire opie.
0: He sends to the man a messenger.
1: Or the opie yasuma no ene deba.
0: The messenger can come in the fivefold ministry.
1: Osomafo ne betumi aba ewo ofre enumuni.
0: In Ephesians chapter 4, the verse 10.
1: That is so far, 1890.
0: He that ascended is the same that descended
1: on one of by
0: far above the heavens.
1: Okay, soro.
0: Scripture said, the next verse said, and he made some apostles.
1: Now,
0: he made some prophets. He made some evangelists. And he made some pastors and teachers. Understand this one and know that the fivefold ministry, they are messengers unto his people. For the edification of the saints. You must understand this one and know that the Lord sends to you a prophet. A man of God is to help you, is to exhort you, is to comfort you, is to edify you, is to give you a direction, is to bless your life, is to restore you. Understand that the appearance of a man of God in your life is to bless you. Many years ago,
1: if you pray,
0: scripture said in 1 Samuel chapter 9, the verse 9,
1: he said before
0: that in Israel, when people went to consult from the Lord, they said, let us go to the seer, which now we call him the prophet.
1: We're
0: called seers and now they call them the prophets.
1: And maybe I came near from Edifon.
0: Understand that the prophetic ministry has a way of reaching out to you.

ministry. Number one, understand that the prophet is an agent of affection. The prophet is an agent of affection. So in 1 Samuel chapter 10, the verse 1, when Samuel saw Saul, the Bible says he kissed him. Very important. Understand that affection took place. Understand that the prophets are not people of confusion. They are people of affection. When he poured the oil on him, he kissed him. Very important. Showing him affection. Number two, prophets are agents of change. When you have an encounter with the prophet, the Bible says, when you have an encounter with the prophet, you must understand that your life changes. Now the Bible says, Samuel told Saul, whilst you depart from me today, you shall become another man. In 1 Samuel chapter 10, the Bible says, Samuel told Saul, when you depart from me today, you will become another man. So the appearance of a prophet, you must understand that it brings you change. Number three, yes, they are agents of direction. Samuel told Saul, whilst you depart from me today, you are going to meet men, and they will tell you that the assets you are looking for has been found. On your way going, you are going to meet a company of prophets, and you shall prophesy with them. They are agents of direction. Number four, prophets are agents of prosperity. So they are agents of prosperity. In 2 Chronicles chapter 20, the verse 20, the Bible says, believe also in his prophets, and you shall prosper. So prophets are agents of prosperity. Number five, prophets are carriers of reward. The Bible says,

0: know the Holy Ghost.
1: I said, "Mama, what you for the who?"
0: Conclusion again.
1: Let me be
0: the office of the prophet.
1: Or different thing up here
0: is to make the saints know the Holy Ghost.
1: So, "Mama, what you for the who?"
0: Understand this one and know.
1: This how the way as in
0: because the appearance of the Holy Spirit in your life.
1: So, "Conclu pure wa prabomo."
0: Open your senses.
1: Pure what in
0: kanomo. You're seeing.
1: Well, you only want here.
0: Your senses.

senses. Understand this one and know. Number 7. The appearance of a prophet is that for you to know what God is saying. He is a mouthpiece of the Lord. Number 8. The appearance of a prophet gives you prophets. The appearance of a prophet gives you prophets. The appearance of your pastor gives you your pastures. The appearance of a leader becomes your ladder. You must understand this one and know. To anyone can hear the sound of my voice, your senses needs to work. So the appearance of a prophet is to open your senses, connecting you back to the Holy Ghost. That is why when the people are hearing us, you must hear us because we are connecting you to the Holy Ghost and not ourselves. You must understand, the Holy Ghost must lead you. He must be your leader. He must show you what to do. He must show us what we should say. We must not say the things we want to say, but we say only the things the Holy Ghost has prompted us to say.

0: a new man of God. How can this prophetic word come to pass? There are people who are working with prophetic word upon your head. But up to now, it has not come to fulfillment. Things are happening to them. Understand this one and know that the prophetic word upon your life will attract attacks. It will attract attacks. It will attract accusations. The prophetic word upon your head will attract enemies, because that prophetic word upon your life, there are a lot of people who will benefit out of the prophetic word that God has said concerning your life. For this reason, that is why you are being attacked. That is why they don't like you, because they know that what you have seen or what you have heard, if that thing will come to pass, it will affect families, it will affect nations, it will affect communities. That is why they are attacking it.
1: Omo ni mpase ni nyamiaka fa won se bemwa e bi suso so e wo busu so o ma so be bia wo te wa sori so ene wo ma ntabu nyina ene nti ye to ahye wo so.
0: That is why they are attacking you.
1: Nti ye to ahye wo so.
0: They are attacking your finances.
1: Ye to ahye wo sika se mo so.
0: They are attacking your dreams.
1: Ye to ahye wo da ye so so.
0: They

0: suffering comes here because Isaiah has already prophesied.
1: You
0: are a prophet of prophecy. Your hate, the way they dislike you, is as a result of because you are a prophetic working miracle walking around. How can the prophecy come to pass? Number one, you must believe in the prophetic word. You must believe in the prophetic word being spoken to you. That is why Mary said, let it be upon me according to thy word. Mary believed in the prophetic word. Initially, he said, how can this be? Since I know not a man. And the angel said, the Holy Ghost will overshadow you. After all these words, Mary said, let it be according to thy word. When the prophetic word come upon you, you must believe it. Now believe that you are going to be saved. Believe that there's going to be a transformation. Believe that God will meet you at the point of your days. Are you

0: of the mighty God. He's the same yesterday. He's the same today. And he's the same forevermore. Because he lives, we can face tomorrow. Who art thou, O mountain? Before Zerubbabel, thou shalt become a plague. I declare upon your life that what the Lord has said concerning your life will come to pass. Can I hear a bigger amen?
1: Amen.
0: What God has said concerning your health, concerning your life, your destiny, your future, we declare the name of Jesus. That word will come to pass. That word will come to pass. Don't be discouraged. Don't move with fear. Believe in God. Christ in you is the hope of glory. Have hope in God. Have hope in Jesus. And believe in God that he that has begun a good work will complete the work. He said, I know the thoughts that I think towards you. Thought of peace and not of evil to bring you to a successful end. God is thinking about your end. Men are thinking about your beginning. But God is thinking about your end. Oh, the latter glory shall be greater than the former. Oh, praise God.
1: Hallelujah.
0: The Lord is with you. Don't be dismayed. Have faith in him and believe in him and trust in him and have confidence in him and believe in God and be confident upon this one thing, that he that has begun a good work will complete the work. Praise the Lord.
1: Hallelujah.
0: Number 2, you must live a life of obedience. You must live a life of obedience. You must understand that you must live a life of obedience. He says, because you have obeyed, you shall eat the good of the land. Understand this one and know that your obedience makes you eat the good of the land. Understand this one.
1: So
0: anyway, can hear the sound of my voice. Obedience is better than sacrifice. Because see, the prophetic word will attract

0: must understand that you must learn to obey. When the Holy Ghost is prompting you to pray, Holy Ghost prompting you to fast, you must not allow discouragement to take the better part of you. You must be able to be obedient to the Spirit of the Lord when He is ministering to you. Number 3, you must understand this one and know that when there's a prophetic word upon your head and you want it to come to pass, what do you do? Number 3, you must be patient and refuse to give up. You must be patient and refuse to give up. Now in Psalm 40, the verse 1, the Bible says, David said, I waited patiently on the Lord. Oh, praise God.
1: Hallelujah.
0: I waited patiently for the Lord. And He inclined unto me.

0: It means that in life, you need to be patient. You must not rush. You must have faith in God. And have confidence in Him. You must not give up.
1: And Papa,
0: in Habakkuk chapter 2, the verse 2, you see, the vision.
1: And it's
0: for an appointed time.
1: And when the prem,
0: though it may tarry, but at the end, it shall not fail.
1: And
0: understand this one, you know. Don't give up.
1: And Papa,
0: Mama, don't give up.
1: And Papa, Mama,
0: sister, don't give up.
1: And Papa,
0: have confidence in Him. You must always hope in Him. And know this one, that the Lord will do it according to His time. The Bible says He has made all things beautiful in His time. You must have faith in Him. You must have confidence in Him.
1: Now,
0: be patient. Be patient upon everything that you are going through. Be patient. Are you going through strategies? Are you going through frustration? Be patient on Him. Give Him a little time. He will make a way for you. A little time. He will make a way for you. A little time. Oh, a little time. I speak as a prophet. I declare upon your life. A little time. A little time. Sister, a little time. He will make a way where there seems to be no way. And the Egyptians you see today, you shall see them no more. A little time. Oh, praise God.
1: Hallelujah.
0: Number 4. Speak in agreement with His word. Speak or align yourself to your prayers in agreement with His word. Aligning your prayers with His word. Reminding yourself what He has said. And you are telling God that He is not a man that He should lie. Or a son of man that He should repent. As He said it, it shall come to pass. Understand this on the note. That to any way can hear the sound of my voice. Don't say, when will it happen? Don't say,
1: and that's it.
0: This thing will not happen.
1: It's
0: but say, God will fulfill His word. He will fulfill His word. The Lord will fulfill His word. Don't speak negatively.
1: And
0: don't use negative words. You see, you do not confess your situation. But you confess your revelation. You don't confess your situation. But you confess your revelation. The Bible says, let the weak say, I'm strong. Let the poor say, I'm rich. It means that you don't confess your situation, but you confess your revelation. You remind Him of what He has said. Hannah reminded God of what He has said. Understand this one and know that you must remind God of what He has said. The Lord has said a word to you. He is faithful to make sure that this word will be fulfilled. That is why, as a believer, you don't say that life is up and down. But you say this word. The path of the just is like a shining light. The Bible says it shined more and more unto a perfect day. So you say that my life shines more and more unto a perfect day. It means that you must believe in God. Remind Him of His word. Have faith in Him and believe in God that the Lord who has begun a good work will complete the work. Ladies and gentlemen, thank you very much for allowing us
1: to
0: join us on your Facebook wall and your YouTube channel. Prophet Samuel Nana
1: Amwatin.
0: Prophet Samuel Nana Amwatin. On your Book TV.
1: Book TV.
0: And also on your YouTube channel.
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0: Or on your Facebook wall.
1: That's your Facebook wall.
0: Go there right now and type Prophet Samuel Nana
1: Amwatin. Prophet Samuel Nana Amwatin.
0: Across the globe.
1: Yes,
0: you can join us on all our social media handles. We are praying right now. Oh God.
1: Oh,
0: in the name of Jesus.
1: Oh, yes,

0: Awurade, in the name of Jesus,
1: well, yes, you
0: I reject every spirit of doubt, every spirit of fear, and every spirit of discouragement. So we are praying right now.
1: So
0: anyone can hear the sound of my voice. The spirit of doubt, the spirit of fear, and the spirit of discouragement. We are praying right now. So anyone can hear the sound of my voice. We are praying, oh God, we come against, we reject every spirit of doubt, every spirit of fear, and every spirit of discouragement, in the name of Jesus, that to anyone can hear the sound of my voice, lift your voice and pray. Lift your voice, lift your voice, lift your voice, lift your voice, lift your voice and pray. Lift your voice, lift your voice and pray. Lift your spirit and pray. In the name of Jesus, we come against the spirit of doubt, we come against the spirit of fear, we come against the spirit of discouragement of our life. Our business, our calling, our ministry, the spirit of doubt, the name of Jesus, our life, oh God, bless your enemies, and that, oh God, we pray, we come against the spirit of doubt, we come against, we reject, we refuse, we come against, we reject the spirit of doubt, and fear, and discouragement of our life, the name of Jesus, our spirit of doubt, our life,
2: Every spirit of discouragement that sent people backward in life, hereby lift up our voice, hereby declare and we say, we are not victims, we are not victims, we are not victims, we are not victims, we are not victims of fear, we are not victims of failure, we are
0: in the name of Jesus. Thank you very much for praying with me.
1: But there was a person near from praying.
0: That anyone can hear the sound of my voice.
1: But
0: connect somebody to us right now.
1: When you bring back here, see
0: and let's do it together. That anyone can hear the sound of my voice.
1: But
0: pray this prayer with me.
1: When you must some pray,
0: you are saying, Heavenly Father,
1: your son,
0: in the name of Jesus.
1: Well, yes, you did.
0: Every promise of God concerning my life, my family, my health, my future, let it come into fulfillment. In the name of Jesus.
1: Well, yes, you did.
0: We are praying again. You are saying, Heavenly Father, in the name of Jesus, every promise of God concerning my life, my family, my health, my future, my destiny, we pray in the name of Jesus, let the word come into fulfillment. Come into fulfillment in the name of Jesus. Let the believers pray. Let the believers pray. Lift your voice and pray. Lift your spirit and pray. Begin to pray. Lift your voice and pray.
2: Concerning our future, as we lift that prayer, Heavenly Father, let it come to life.

0: 信者に会
1: え。In the name of
0: Jesus。
1: Now understand this one and know。
2: See, we ask
1: you that when God sends to you His servant,
2: say, "Nyame dina kuwa, asuma na kuwa pao njia."
1: Which He presents His messenger.
2: A ojeoma ne suma fu.
1: You must be able to hold Him well.
2: I was so crazy with you.
1: Now the Bible says,
2: "Trust Him."
1: He came to His own.
2: Apani diye mu.
1: But His own rejected Him.
2: Asoni diye epu ono.
1: But they that receive Him,
2: asu wana wajie ono.
1: Unto them,
2: amono.
1: He gave them power to become the children of God. There are people who don't know how to receive the messengers of God.
2: And what
1: of father, a lot of people,
2: the question says, go for
1: who mishandle people who God has sent into their life. They bypass the people that God has sent. Remember the Bible says, he that receive a prophet. So you must learn to receive a prophet.
2: Because
1: you, and you must receive it in His name.
2: So I was so

0: ministry.
1: They are
0: not armed robbers. They listen to us. They are addicted followers. And they
1: are
0: being a blessing to this ministry. Remember that we are looking for a land. We are looking for a land. And there are people who don't know where land is, but they are calling to support the land. We are opening this door for people who want to support the ministry. Now if this ministry or this podcast have been a blessing to you every Sunday morning, now we are not calling for all of you. We are calling for people that believe in our call. Please, if this is a serious avenue, you can be able to tap into blessings.

And I trust that your life will not be the same. There are a few people who by grace they have been part of the buying of the land. You must be able to be part of it. You can be either part of the radio, supporting the radio, or supporting the land. You must be able to support something. Don't just listen to us.

0: is here.
1: Let's see the few people who have been supporting us.
0: Yenti sanko foka kaya nyamia dum. 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Mr. and Mrs. Mensah.
1: Mr. and Mrs. Mensah, God bless you. God bless you, Mr. and Mrs. Mensah.
0: Mr. and Mrs. Amponsa, Nyami Enshiramo.
1: Mr. and Mrs. Amponsa, God bless you.
0: Mr. Adam, Nyami Enshiramo.
1: Mr. Adams, God richly bless you.
0: Madam Vida, Nyami Enshiramo.
1: Madam Vida, God richly bless you.
0: Mr. and Mrs. Kumsi, Nyami Enshiramo.
1: Mr. and Mrs. Kumsi, the Lord bless you.
0: Mrs. Awuku, Nyami Enshiramo.
1: Mrs. Awuku, God richly bless you.
0: Madam Sophia, Eleniko, Nyami Enshiramo.
1: Madam Sophia, they are in UK, right? Madam Sophia and the husband, you, God richly bless you. You are such a wonderful people. And God richly bless you. You can also be part of this agenda.
0: Those who
1: come to our ministry, those who are part, they are all supporting. So you can also be part of this agenda. Now to anywhere can hear the sound of my voice. Call us right now. Call us and be part of them. Don't just call for prayer. Call and sow your seed. And the Lord will bless you. Now 0242 0242 388 385 235 0242 0242 388 385 235
0: 2 3 5
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0: 09 68 68 0242 0242 92 92 09 09 68 68. Or better so you come to the Facebook and you pick up the account details online. Just come to the Facebook, you can pick the account details on the line, or you can also, if you're mobile money, you can also pick up the numbers and show that mobile money right now. Or better still, when you call, the man of God will give you a number that can be able to sow that your seed. And remember, once you sow your seed, your name will be mentioned. So please, when you are calling the pastor, say, I am sowing the seed for the radio or to the land. And once you do that, we can be able to write your name. And anytime we go before the Lord, we are going to remember God that you are part of the people that sow their seed.
1: I say over to me, I call Abel from Tita and so Facebook. Over call over say a sorry account and I say MTN Momo na Maneta ho, a sorry account da ho, and the upper say to me a poor over to me a send you sika. Who send you sika we are free a sofono na fa udima says kawe and a medi el boa and I say ude boa as a sena yeto and yes in a metro dying and I say radio to me dia you tin ude el boa but home by this over to me a boa now boa yabu udi ya bompay at your mouth the other was.
0: And also if you have a land anywhere,
1: so also as a sense of a beer
0: and you want to bless God with a land, or you want to sell those land, please remember that these numbers we are giving to you, call us right now. 0242 0242 92 92 09 68 68 0242 0242 92 92 09 09 68 68. Or better still, call 0242
1: and I'll bet you a friend on
0: 0242 388 388 235 235 0242 0242 388 385 235 235. The church is located in Tema 45.
1: I saw an hour Tema 45.
0: Anywhere you can hear the sound of my voice,
1: be better with me.
0: Pick a car to come to one.
1: For a shame, go to come to one
0: and get to come to 5 taxi station.
1: Who do come to 5 taxi station? What?
0: Ask them, I'm going to Prophet Samuel Nana Amwatin.
1: And
0: on your way coming, there are many churches around us. So look out for the signboard and tell them I'm going to Bok Ministries. Prophet Samuel Nana Amwatin. If you are coming to own vehicle, please go to Google Map and type Blessed Hand of God Ministries International.
1: Blessed Hand of God Ministries International.
0: And the Lord will bless you. There are many people that come here
1: you
0: and your life changes.
1: I'm a brother,
0: we entreat you to join us.
1: Yes, so
0: to anyway, can hear the sound of my voice.
1: Yes,
0: we are about to hear the testimonies of what the Lord has done
1: yes,
0: through the people that made a decision to meet with God
1: yes,
0: and how God transformed their life.
1: Yes,
0: and please, these testimonies
1: yes,
0: is not to exalt any man
1: yes,
0: but we are exalting God.
1: Yes,
0: so please, you can also do what they did.
1: Yes,
0: that gave them the results that they also shared with us. Listen to what they were going through and the decision they took and how God transformed their life. And do the same.
1: Yes, sir.
0: And pray about the church. And take bold step and be here. This Sunday and every Tuesday we are here. And remember that the fire night is Friday. So this Friday, which is 31st of July, you must join us this Friday. And remember this one. Now Helena Rabos is joining us.
1: Helena Rabos,
0: Helena Rabos is joining us.
1: Helena Rabos,
0: she has a beautiful songs, powerful songs. Join us this Friday.

0: Remember that this Tuesday,
1: I said, brother,
0: we are doing twin service.
1: Yeah, yeah. Enter for awesome
0: twin service.
1: Enter for awesome.
0: We are calling every twin.
1: Yes, friend, enter
0: here. So if you are a twin, be here.
1: So we are a tabra.
0: If you are a triplex, be here.
1: We enter sabra.
0: You must be able to join us.
1: So to make you
0: the blessings or the angel of the Lord or the blessing of God is come upon twins this week.
1: And
0: if you are also believing God to give that to twins, be here.
1: So
0: to
1: make you sabra enter for also pray.
0: And you are, if you want double blessings, be here. So this Tuesday.
1: Brother,
0: we are having twin service.
1: Yeah, yeah, in Tafosum.
0: Join us.
1: Okay,
0: and your life will be the same.
1: Proper, yes, sir.
0: And this Friday,
1: the other way,
0: with Helena Rabos.
1: Helena Rabos,
0: Prophet Simon and Amwati. The God who has done it before will do it again. Join us this week.
1: Okay, when I watch you.
0: This week is loaded.
1: I watch you, Shama.
0: The Lord will bless you. Let's hear the testimonies.
1: Then,
0: we'll come back and pray with you.
2: Praise the Lord. Pastor, your friend may obey. I'm if you are shining man. Na eye last year me ba sorry Tuesday and na papa e share nkom say me share brandie bi a obeware me na oye foreigner na me share no na me nim ekwa me first of me share no ohio na me nim na so nyankopo adom me share nipa no na nipa na me share no no nyame nim ne onye nipa ketwa. Beginning, you cannot be sure, say, right, the wine away, mommy. And so I kept the faith. You go so, kakra, and I'm a samba, alas, a bayer said, may no. And I have to say, that ben, I'm a person, I miss that almost, and said, that ben, I'm a person, I'm worried. Now I'm confused. See me, dear man, I'm say, I guess. Now I'm a cousin, I'm media, and I'm say, we need to find a friend, I'm a catcher, I'm say, I'll be back this week. I'll fit Germany, I'll be back this week. And so I'm going to find a baby, say, why are the passe a mami?
3: This week, there's a Oba this week, Abede.
2: Oba, I am a Huade.
3: What you have here? What you have here? Is it? Yes, August.
2: I'm Pachoy.
3: You have a Mr. Bissau, sir. They have been a Mr. Warren.
2: Pachoy.
3: And I will say, August.
2: Pachoy.
3: And the Bema no ever this week.
2: Pachoy.
3: I'm a young one here.
2: Pachoy.
3: Se obi waha, no obi suti ewa, e genpa na obi kachere.
2: Me pese me kacho bi biya oti ese, nyanku pontumi ewo fie ha. 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Amen.
4: So your friend is here. But I'm a problem with the buyer. They be a draft me that. That's me. Me buy say me that year no. Ewo I do my friend. To me buy first time. We only me buy when one cash change. Then to me go feel no. I was worried. Me buy deal. Me buy online. To me deal. To me buy anyone. I miss some pay.
3: Then put the buy.
4: Now most year me da or die. Mo ana be man on suno. Like a do to think ever worry 31st no. Or friend me I want that. We be on Wednesday, you know, or Friday, you know, you on yan, you to me, to an ammo by fear Friday, na had yet na me, while me be walling to me by Hanum, and papa, mammy, a bunch of them in sour has a banner and quay, mammy, and I'm so mean. It's not
3: me, when I catch you, say the echoes, but what's up?
4: Yes,
3: but
4: your sir,
3: that man ever slow,
4: but your friend,
3: what's up, you're gonna see.
4: Mr. No, me coffee no friend no school. Why you need to know? And you need to follow you. It's a
3: it's why you're a friend.
4: But, there may work on the similar radius. Nah, me da papa and swassi. And you need to come to me and say, who are handsome now? All the problem be by. Your papa better see a beer. Yenina, so better see so sanina, a beer.
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3: Otumi didi.
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0: 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Johnny on Facebook and so Johnny on Facebook and so now go over type it Prophet Samuel Nana Martin Facebook YouTube channel Johnny and subscribe it Becca Yaho yet let die soon ever ho yet let die soon maybe not that you want to ask you go over baby ego go out to me follow you ever ho maybe not be and go yeah DH phenomenon now Becca Yaho Naka is said yeah assassin a year ton who's going to be the one about you will be baby and airboa into what's going to be can be now who's also seed a boy radio program no one was also seed a boy media yeah Kaisa many radio pastor me and Cassie and I bad radio so into my supporting me and come boom in one year me and Jumano kids will be in sub but mother said no message I'm out of threat of first or so for the person is so seed no now you better show with him no I can't call for one what boy to make you know what is what you must support it to make you know you mean inside every count fuck up because it comes to one when you come to one pet can sell 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

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Then you say, yeah, yeah. 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Alright, last one, last one. Now you see the song, things are breaking for my sake. Let's switch it up to things are moving for my sake. Are you ready? Alright, things are moving.

0: Well, WMG Come 2026, let me give you a reason why in this year and beyond, we are about to move forward. The word of God says in Isaiah 43:19, behold, I will do a new thing. Now it shall spring forth, shall you not know it? I will make a way in the desert and rivers in the wilderness. Amen. God is an impossibility specialist. And if he's able to make a way in the wilderness where it is humanly impossible, then I came to announce some 500 people under the sound of my voice, standing on the altar of my Father, that every season of stagnation is coming to an end. That application you've been waiting for, oh, it's about to receive an answer. That burden you walked into this service this morning, it's about to become your testimony. This season is going to be a season of open doors. Oh, favor will locate you. If you are the one I'm talking to, clap your hands and say, I am going forward.
1: I am going forward.
0: Amen. I want you to join me as we acknowledge our spiritual parents, mommy and daddy, as they are in our North American mission for Convention of Saints. Come on, give a clap and a shout as we acknowledge the vision bearers of their church. And I just want us to lift up our hands and we pray that the Lord sustains them and brings them back safely just as he took them. Amen. You may humbly take your seats. My name is Samoya Michel Batels and I'm a member of the Fishers, that is the WMG Evangelism Team. You are warmly welcome to today's service. Amen. Over the weekend, there were a few activities that happened as we prepared towards our WMG Camp 2026. Yesterday, there were the Area 6 games and it was a wonderful, marvelous time of fellowship, of bonding, and we give all the glory to Jesus. Amen. As we get ready for our camp from the 13th to the 16th of August, there's going to be a pre-camp all night on the 7th of August, which is going to give us a taste of the power, the presence that we are going to experience at camp 2026. That I am going for it. You don't want to miss it. Amen. Just outside, there is a WMG team which have set up under a canopy. Do you want to get your WMG t-shirts? Some branded WMG bracelets, even as we prepare. If you are yet to register, I entreat you to do so with some haste and urgency, because the spots are quickly running out. You don't want to miss it. It's going to be nothing short of power, presence, heaven on earth. Amen. Very quickly, we are going to experience a saxophone ministration, and then following that will be a powerful ministration by the Powerline Voices, and after that, we'll hear a story from Cecil Beidou. You are again once welcome to this service. Online viewers, you are not left out. Stay tuned. 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Thank you very much.

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Money at the altar kicks off Saturday at 6 a.m. sharp. 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Kindly

0: 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May the Lord give you grace to overcome every obstacle this week and may nothing consume you. God bless you and enjoy today's service. Bye.
1: Hello family, if you missed Royal Ladies Camp 2026, then you missed the power of God at work in the lives of his daughters. One testimony that was shared showcased the power of God to deliver and to transform. Indeed, Jesus is still at work in our generation. The same Jesus who healed the sick, who raised the dead, who transformed simple fisher folk into global evangelists and apostles is still at work today. This

0: entries.
1: I'm prophesying to somebody, you shall be a mover and a shaker, because you shall not fear. God's hand is upon you, and you are catching a new dimension of grace.
0: And from right here in Ghana, we've got Bishop Joshua Heward Mills, the lead pastor of the First Love Center.
2: We are used to a diplomatic service to God, which lacks a certain zeal and a certain passion to do something for God. We lack it, and it takes the fire of the Holy Spirit. Lord, let your fire burn.
0: And Professor Robert Ego Hinson, a leading African marketing scholar.

0: Hi, praise the Lord, praise the Lord. Oyel Doom. God bless you.
1: God bless you.
0: Thank you for your support. Thank you for your prayers. Thank you for holding the fort.
1: Yeah.
0: We are still on our mission to United States of America now. It's Commission of Saints, the North American version.
1: Yeah.
0: And all the sons of Royal House Chapel have arrived from Connecticut, from New Jersey, from New York, Bronx, Brooklyn,
1: North Carolina,
0: Buffalo, North Carolina, Dallas, Texas, and all over. It's amazing.
1: Yeah.
0: And God is moving mightily, and God is doing some great things here. And listen, some anointing is being reserved. You will have your portion. God is a faithful God. And you will experience the tangibility of God's faithfulness. Mama Rita and I, we've been praying for you always. And we continue to keep you in our prayers. Stay strong. And keep up the faith. Don't give up. It is well. It is well. It is well. We love you. We love you. We love you.
1: Apostle General and I are praying for you.
0: Amen.
1: Whilst we're on this mission.
0: Amen.
1: And we want you to know that everything will be alright.
0: Will be alright. Stay blessed and enjoy today's service. God richly bless you. We love you and we are there in the spirit with you. Amen.
1: Amen.
2: Apostle General Sampachi Anka and our mother, as we praise the Lord for his goodness in this house. I don't know about you, but I am a testament of God's goodness in this house. Hallelujah.

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Thank you, Jesus. We cannot thank you enough, oh God. We cannot

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The Lord has been good to you. The Lord has preserved you. The Lord has protected you. For He deserves all the grace. He deserves all the glory. He deserves all the adoration. Royal House Chapel or your door. Let the Lord fill your presence this morning. Let your Lord fill your worship this morning. Let it rise like a sweet smelling fragrance. Let it rise like a sweet smelling fragrance. Let it rise like a sweet smelling fragrance. Let it rise, let it rise, let it rise, let it rise. For the Lord has preserved you. The Lord has protected you. The Lord has watched over you from January till now. He is a good God. He is a good God. He is a good God. He is a good God. He is an awesome God. He is a lovely God. Oh, give

0: work on the sound for me. Put your hands together for the Lord. I bring you greetings from the Apostle General and Apostle Ritter, who are currently in the U.S. rounding up North American Convention of Saints 2026. If you have family in the DMV area or you are watching us from the DMV area, make your way to Royal House Chapel, Grace to Grace Center this morning and evening. Make a date with the Apostle General, 7911 Bray Green Street, Laurel, Maryland, and your life will never ever be the same again. Season is not over. The men have been and it was powerful. The women went and it was fire. It is now the turn of your children. From the 6th to the 9th of August, the children are going to Shiloh under the theme, I have a great future. And right after that, the following week, from the 13th to the 16th, it is the turn of WMG, the Movers and Shakers. Come 2026!
1: I am moving forward.
0: Can I hear the WMG in the house? Come 2026.
1: I am moving forward.
0: Oh, come 2026.
1: I am moving forward.
0: This morning we'll be doing business with 2 Samuel chapter 3, still on the theme of camp and still in preparation for camp, but I have titled my message, The Journey Forward. The Journey Forward. Shall we pray? Father, we thank you, we bless you, we give you all the praise, we give you all the glory. Father, we invite your presence in our midst this morning. Come and take control, come and have your own way. And Father, I pray that every life gathered here, every life watching us via Power Line TV, via YouTube, that their lives will be touched, their lives will be transformed in Jesus' name. Amen.
2: Amen. And then ask them no matuni di akwentu awutu akko wenimu.
0: 2 Samuel chapter 3, verse 9, 10, and 12.
2: Samuel home etosumi enu etimi ensa ni emu nkro ni emu du ani yi emu du mi enu.
0: The Lord, I'm reading from GNT. The Lord promised David that he would take the kingdom away from Saul and his descendants and will make David king of both Israel and Judah from one end of the country to the other. Now may God strike me dead if I don't make this come true. Verse 12. Abner sent messengers to David, who at that time was at Hebron, to say, who is going to rule this land? Make an agreement with me, and I will help you win all Israel over to your side. Can I prophesy to someone this morning?
1: Prophesy.
0: I don't know what blessing belongs to you that has been taken over by the devil.
1: Jesus.
0: I don't know which land has been given to you that the enemy has captured. That land of your marriage.
1: Come on.
0: That land of your children.
1: Jesus.
0: That scholarship.
1: Yes.
0: Your job breakthrough.
1: Hey.
0: Your financial breakthrough.
1: Jesus.
0: That the enemy has taken over.
1: Hey.
0: Today on the altar of my father, Sabrachi.
1: Hey.
0: I command them to release that miracle.
1: Yes.
0: I command them to release that blessing.
1: Yes.
0: I command them to get over that land.
1: Yes.
0: Clap and shout, get off.
1: Get off.
0: Oh, clap and shout, clear off.
1: Clear off.
0: Oh, I don't know which blessing the Lord has promised you.
1: Jesus.
0: I don't know what prophecy is hanging over your head.
1: Yes.
0: And it seems like it has delayed.
1: Yes.
0: But this morning, I declare a fulfillment.
1: Yes.
0: I declare manifestation.
1: Yes.
0: Let there be a fulfillment of the Lord in your life.
1: Yes.
0: Whatever the Lord has spoken,
1: Jesus.
0: Concerning your ministry.
1: Yes.
0: Whatever the Lord has spoken,
1: Jesus.
0: Concerning your children.
1: Yes.
0: Whatever the Lord has spoken,
1: yes.
0: Concerning your destiny.
1: Yes.
0: May the Lord bring it to pass.
1: Yes.
0: May the Lord make it his way to
1: the front.
0: May that way come to pass.
1: Yes.
0: May that way come to pass.
1: Yes.
0: May you arrive at your destination.
1: Yes.
0: May the Lord move you forward.
1: Yes.
0: From the back to the front.
1: Yes.
0: May the Lord move you from the bottom to the top.
1: Yes.
0: And turn your story around.
1: Yes.
0: May the Lord turn your situation around.

0: Hallelujah. Where yes, someone who might at us to me, no, Simeon, sir, near you move a crown, near you do a call, do me, no, no, Nasha, Saba Kaya, or say, a Raja Asher David, so I bet you I hint any every soul in Samu, not the Ama David, not a Raja, a Raja enemy, no, no, no, no, Saman Shasta, a Raja Semi Awake, Sir Ambema, and a cow, see, do me, no, no, or can say, a man, not David, our Hebron, no. 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
1: Amen.
0: Amen.
1: This is a scripture I'm sure many of you are not familiar with, so I'll give you a brief background to bring you into the picture. In 1 Samuel chapter 15, the Lord had rejected Saul as king. The Lord had instructed Saul to go to war against the Amalekites, and God had given him specific instructions and told him, destroy every living thing. Saul, in his own wisdom, decided to save the life of King Agag and also save some of the choice animals, the goats, the sheep, the cattle, saying that he was going to use them as sacrifice to the Lord. That is where the famous scripture or the famous quote, to obey is better than to sacrifice, comes from. Because of this, God got so angry and told Samuel, I regret making Saul king. May this never be your story. May the Lord never regret giving you that miracle.
0: Weye, yen cha semi humfuni akakra enche we chira semo. 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So no call mo dear Nanso Hen Agag dear on Yaniti Didimo and I'm punching our Doris Radia no sono sono or the Edba Israel Bebo Honey Radi and catch there someone say egg menumi who pass me yes solo henny.
1: So God sent someone to the house of Jesse to anoint David as king.
0: And see a radi asuma someone say Uncle Yesifie no uncle strade with the henny on fire ahini and when srano.
1: Then in 1 Samuel chapter 31, the Israelites went to battle against the Philistines. And in that battle, Saul and his son Jonathan were killed. You would think that, oh, by this time, David can take over the throne. But no, he was still on his journey.
0: Now, Samuel, Homa, Edikan, Krona, Ti, Edja, Samba, Kono, Ehoye, Hunuse, Ekumbi, Esiya, Saul, and then Eba, Jonathan, Ewuye. Now, so, Eba, Hunuse, Eba, Bisam, Wose, Sa, Saul, Ni, Jonathan, Ewudia, and Wose, David,
1: God then instructed David to go to Hebron, and there he was crowned king, but only over Judah. By this time, the nation has split into two, Judah on one side and the other tribes on one side as Israel.
0: Na samre na Israel mu achemienu Judah wafa na busia kwonyi na akansu e wafa Ewurade ka che David se onko Hebron a eye Judah no onko ye Judah fro no so ehene.
1: Abna, Saul's army commander, now makes Ishbosheth, one of Saul's surviving sons, or Saul's surviving son, as king over Israel. So Ishbosheth was king over Israel, and David was king over Judah.
0: Na Samre na Abna no ye Saul safo hine no of Solomon of Saul ba Ishbosheth. Edinisi ahine ewo Samaria na se Israel kona na abomu akawon na David nsonso no ye hine wo Judah pe.
1: This brings us to 2 Samuel chapter 3, where the Bible now tells us that because of this split, there was a long protracted civil war between David's side and Saul's camp.
0: Na na yehunu se sa hini ni cha achemu mienu nsu na debia na oku a ewo Saul afa ni ku ewo David fa ni debia na wodi akon.
1: Now here's where it gets interesting. Abner, Saul's army commander, a and Ish-bosheth, who is now king over Israel, had a falling out. Ish-bosheth, for some reason, accused Abner of sleeping with one of his father's concubines. Abner gets so angry and gets so offended and says, is it because of a woman you are about to disrespect me? I will show you Pepe. He tells Ish-bosheth, didn't God say that David must be king of Israel? Because of this thing you have done, I am going to take the throne of away from you and give it to David, because he is the one who deserves the throne. Abner now goes to David and says, hey David, didn't God say that you must be king over Israel? Walaitalai, me Abner, I will make you king over Israel. If I don't make you king, change my name. Suggest to you that sometimes for you to move forward, God will use your enemies. Only some people call their revelation. For you to arrive at your destination, for God to move you forward, he will use people you least expect, people you have no idea about, people who look down upon you, people who disregarded you, people who said you are going nowhere. Abner was the one who had built the house of Saul. Right, he was the one the Lord used to bring the nation together. He was the one the Lord used to move David into his destiny. Oh, I don't know who has looked down upon you. I don't know who disregarded you. The people who opposed you last year, the people who stood in your way this year, the people who stood in your way to this this year, are the people the Lord will use tomorrow to move you into your destiny, to move you into your promised land. I don't know who has disregarded you. That auntie who said you will get married over her dead body is the same auntie who will introduce you to her to your husband. Some people are not ready for the party. That lecturer who said you will not amount to anything is that same lecturer who will write your recommendation for that scholarship.

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1: 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Ye say near war, Obe Wafa,

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0: wamrekwa wedi diye na sa wonum na enam yen seichi na sa wehu sakra ye bia kohu ku doctor inkwara ni mpinfu ni na betimi anom shalatem shalatem ye echi die dura e free shalina healthcare fda aje de din katui atum
1: Onofwe from Jerry Justice. My issue e wo fie kwan so. Monday to Friday from 3 to 6 p.m. Na say say there, ya two munchine. Ye beti ensempa, e dia tu ye hofo. Tuesdays there, e ya confessions. Ye ne counselor Sweepy Asia. 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

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One and only Papa Bills aka the Zangba man. Yanko ponti won stress and where do at? Awurde ma yan stress as o kosra de anya ne de ma ho. The more you beg for things, the more you lose your dignity. You'll be our stradia. Maybe no one knew you were from. I don't have a first cafe. I'm not much was to be called, but I know what done in the phone number two. I will be that name to be Mr. Sadia Ruff. Also, in this can eat to our be friends on our show number. I know what to the phone. As a chairman, I'm there. But I call it a BIO problem. I'm fuck on. Etini yam fa okon de pia be fre bia you are asking for something. And it's say nye po homoden. I say am I would lose respect.

won't say and sign where you were used to deem what you have here. Shout out to you, Poco, Poco, and Rana Poco Warrior, our Cobbies Event Center. Nations MC, you could PM, come, be beer, aye, come on. And then so, aye, Jackie, appear, and mommy birthday, 80th birthday. I'm not going to be able to do this. I'm going to be a mom.

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The Busuapani knew what we was doing. 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I'm ripping my quack or show us any hot here. 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So apparently, baby, a Lumba done on your one night. A barn on it in Kalanitano. A different place in Wayano. 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Oh, come on. But you're almost born a utosa and you're not there, or the co and you're or CS in a chi. Well, I'm a good TikTok or so. I'm a fool. Was CS in a chi or not? Cause I was CS in a chi. Yeah, it's beautiful. 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

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Meanwhile, obi so ofu so nyi okay, bi obi a betimi. Let's use the judicial system instead of insult and people from nowhere. I said lumba ewo nu ehia mo sren lumba busu na fompo. And now obi say, where is the immediate family? Papa, you can immediate family, one immediate family. The marriage na host immediate family. Are you people like are you people crazy? Amaya dia for fair say no, utimi ka say eya fa, obi akotwo come say, where is the immediate family? Me meti am immediate family and me man no mu no that is my immediate family immediate family no and me kwala na me ma wo mu no omo firi me hwo mu aba no omo na immediate family an zelumba ma wo ho a de biem na mu hia wo hia de biem na de na wo hia biem kwajo die ni amani hunu

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We na our powers. We na our no support. No one saying so. Debi. I'm fighting kosi we. I don't know the day you are going to leave it. You be changing in our asasi wezo. Can say me hami who be brave. Me hami who be brave. Saga toki tu amwe man sibi anka ho kra emfa me ho. Nami shame na minyeska be brave fine ya ya. Betime anya ya but me nyem nyem nyem nyem nyem be brave dabi.

pause him, Yakolano, I body tree. Oh, yeah. Fluoride. So that be so sorry, when you sorry, I tell someone, I support, and so when you know why we sign out your choosing. And a diawa, the credit room, we've been told diawa, no, it's nim tree, your consua, and suquana so, nim tree, esquana so, no beer, bubias in a noom, and you're cleaning a noom for the day. And go ahead and clean your catcher, my so, hey. 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I'm saying you should body training because I'm going to be a so high. I know you're natural. I know so I want to know you my eye. I said, I was a toothpaste. I'm going to be on the check. I'm going to be on the check. I'm going to be on the check. I'm going to be on the check. I'm going to be on the stories. Now, those of you who come from rich homes, do you also have stories like the ones I'm sharing now? You don't, huh? I am a man who is a woman. That story when you made go be uncle of whom that. I mean, you'll be uncle of whom that my lock in me warm a crack. You may be uncle a chin that, me may be brain, you'll be an uncle a chin that. You know, I'm a top provisions, and we are not my top crazy and I drove. I was into oil and gas, I'm a top crazy. Guys, I'm pretty crazy. Quite chin, I'm a copoli. Pentacles, I believe Pentacles with Tokrom War. And I'm crazy. No, it's sheer guia. In 20, be quite charming. Because if you're still, I'm shaming. If you bring me fault, I mean, the poli, and I'm crazy. In a sheer goo form. To a quite charming, come on, one chum is a 20 charming, Debbie. My careless, I'm a crazy. In a sheer goo. I understand my mother at that time. So the life in yes, I'm crazy. I'm a cotton banana. I'm going to school. And I'm going to out of frustration. And what the bro, me. I will be a man. I'm going to be a man. What? I'm going to be a man. Papa for my woman, Papa for my mom. So we just a mama or ba. What bread to do? Bawo ba shakola no ma me dem refer di e na kura mi nya kas kakra kura me to mani bia di kura me hwe kura mi hunu wawu ma me anna mi fie da se ma me mi si dan wie mi ma me dan ni no dem ma hu bi da si dan wie no wawu ya nya fe se wo pia bonti na wo ja ma me wo fie o ma no afre na ma fie te sen. 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

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how we get it. 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

ya create jokes ma yere create jokes ma ukunu muni agro muni agro agro ni aware ni muni ademu ye too serious do do aden ademu ye too serious mu ye too serious do do as a principle mu ye too principled

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I have known women so much that I don't bother. That be any nincomo. What you see in Kwanzaa or anywhere brand be any nincomo. If one woman betrays you, doesn't mean all women are bad. That one is a dumb mindset to think it's a man in to say get back when I wish you, I don't know, baby. It's a dumb behavior to put your head to say, be man now wish you, I don't know, yeah, but I know, so that man in art, baby. Baby, me my be brainwash, me my be brainwash. You go to them, you don't get the best of them because of previous experience. That is wrong. I think that is wrong. A man should be brave, because of their past experience, you are not going to get the best of them. It shouldn't be so.

Yeah, man, quite sorry in the crime. I am a crew for every oh, and fair. Julia said, I'm quite sorry. I know we're not just all your life super money crew. Service to mankind is service to God. When you create a crowd, we're general compile. I don't go boarding in Alpha, so be on your bus. Who create the fear? We're general size, we're compile. Code and opa, I wouldn't say we couldn't home fan. Love your husband, love your house, your wife, fine. Don't know, I want to walk off on to Dono, I. Treating ye, one alcofano, when I'm in the bed, be now say, I do now cofano by treating nice. A man also, Muntitia, you bet treating ye. 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

I am man who are in a champion in our dressing nice, no shame in his cats and your maniama. 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The world caught him called Dagro Nare. 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

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Sa papa ne so chimi ye shada ye special party man o ami ametia. 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That's what Ghana announced over here. I want to meet him. I want to talk to him. But what would you imagine this squad in your mother? I want to have a chat with him. What's the boss already missing my night? I'm bringing the airbo. When you're watching the damn chat, I don't know if you're so much on the gun and you get. I'm watching the damn air special. And I'm much then you piara or bushim. Because one on one I'm here.

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We are blank here with Sunafo, sir. I went to Ewa when you saw. Now, what means, sir? I remember for our area. I am Mari and Maru, the two kind, corner two kind. Branched on me, sir. I worry, oh, when you so, and I couldn't to and so, oh, when you so, but to quine one son, I worry. 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Because obviously, what will be in Okosha Brooch, 4 years, 5 years, 6 years, sometimes 10 years. When you are quenya, whatever, baby, who are banned, or banned, when you are quenya, the Rocko, who no. Hadrian, I mean, my aunt's name, I nephew's name, cousins, I'm off for Saturday anymore. 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The two shall become one. The biawa one is the one you know. 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

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I have been Uncha and Asia, so you can ask a crack. 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

So for Bwadi of All Nations University graduate student. And God bless your new age. 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It's a Sunday from all semester 3 course mates. Course mates for Christopher Bwadi. I'm saying I'm a happy, happy birthday. When you come one share on to two and I'm on NCA and for mount. I'm gonna be our town for a two and in beyond on cut and for new Christopher Bwadi and I would do Yami and Shaw, one for Sika and Rawa Brabom. Oma Winin Cha Apomudi and Womu. 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If I'm ready. Semester 3 course of 4 SA Oma, happy, happy birthday. Sorry, I can see a boy and a beba. And then you can see that you have a call affiliate stations in the 90. I had TB. AB and Ukrom D. Epium. A boy, you do me a new power. I'm sorry, I'm not sure. I'm not sure. I'm not sure. I'm not sure. I'm not sure. I'm not sure. I'm not sure. I'm not sure. I'm not sure. I'm not sure. I'm not sure. I'm not sure. I'm not sure. I'm not sure. I'm not sure. I'm not sure. I'm not sure. I'm not sure. I'm not sure. I'm not sure. I'm not sure. I'm not sure. I'm not sure. I'm not sure. I'm not sure. I'm not sure. I'm not sure. I'm not sure. I'm not sure. I'm not sure. I'm not sure. I'm not sure. I'm not sure. I'm not sure. I'm not sure. I'm not sure. I'm not sure. I'm not sure. I'm not sure. I'm not sure. I'm not sure. I'm not sure. I'm not sure. I'm not sure. I'm not sure. I'm not sure. I'm not sure. I'm not sure. I'm not sure. I'm not sure. I'm not sure. I'm not sure. I'm not sure. I'm not sure. I'm not sure. I'm not sure. I'm not sure

numa and call for our son. Not me diano akame ashadem. Yes, yes, yes, yes, yes, yes, yes, yes, yes, yes, yes, yes, yes, yes, yes, yes, yes, yes, yes, yes, yes, yes, yes, yes, yes, yes, yes, yes, yes, yes, yes, yes, yes, yes, yes, yes, yes, yes, yes, yes, yes, yes, yes, yes, yes, yes, yes, yes, yes, yes, yes, yes, yes, yes, yes, yes, yes, yes, yes, yes, yes, yes, yes, yes, yes, corporate events, Funra, birthday, engagement, weddings. So, suffer from me, I'm a mecca somehow. Bye, I'm a

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0: Yes, Kasiano Asedia. 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What do one send be at two one name?
3: The two enemy who agree with pa if we say sir point where yeah make us say this will be a dance so qua yakwanya ya dear linky or wase and no. Now be our for crown should be a big year to say quan if we sent in a can and that minimum can say yeah near quano swagma. 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
5: As a result, we did some reconnaissance and identified areas where people are trapped in waterways. And this is one such area. This is the Tessa Dam area. So we are demolishing structures in this dam area to open up the place for some dredging works to be carried out. And then from here we'll move to other places where such an action needs to be taken. The problem is that because people have filled this place, the channel is narrow, so water is not able to get enough space to maneuver to where there's a holding area downstream where water is supposed to be collected. But because they filled that whole place, the place is not able to take up water. So once the place is brought, the water pushes upward and the place gets flooded. We are going to collect the debris, they are going to dredge and make sure that we create a buffer where people can no longer go. But we are going to ask the assemblies to be watching out so that anybody, when anyone tries to encroach upon it, action is taken immediately. Abokobi, Amra here, Damfa, Damsuman area, Malam, where we have a huge refuse dam. Those are areas that we are looking at in our next move.
4: Ehenti, wuba Facebook ni YouTube adum 106 dosa 3 FM ababe huwe nusuwa diendiye adanyi pa ni chase enyome mpeni ufuo jirigu nyase mkituwa sanse wante wame nipa bakupe nipa ekume nipa ekume enkosi da 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Wusi ni du. Penifuwa suwa mbebu ni du.
5: Yesterday we started from opposite around Chado.
4: Yeah.
5: So we did some few demolitions there. We went to behind Adenta to also do some demolitions there. And then some few places too within East Legon. So yesterday we did some demolitions.
4: Okay.
5: And we will be moving to other areas. His Excellency has directed that this should be an ongoing thing.
4: Okay.
5: So you are not just seeing here today and that will be it.
4: Okay.
5: After the demolitions, what will be left is we continue dredging all the time.
4: Okay.
5: So that anytime there is rains, water will get a place to settle. It's an all year thing.
4: Okay.
5: That is what His Excellency the President has directed.
4: And it's one for her, I don't see any, and you must, or you are Kenneth. Jay, and I will tell you, can't you, any other YouTuber, ha, brother, fans won't know. Aha, to say, wojirigu se ya, yi na, edanwe no, ombe jula nande fe pa, me heard this man's name, yeswa se bekano, enti, enya wo babe ha, ti, when ya fans wo ahun, ayo, brei, fans wo ahun, eno mu jiru tugu, enti wo babe, ey, nefi peni, ey, eradi hunye, he, akwa ni tutu ni niyama, he, why fast, na se se do, uhu tutu wako bwane hefa, Baby, I didn't remember one baby, one dear me came. 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
6: One of the preoccupation of His Excellency Dr. Maxwell Buache is to be there for the youth, bring them up. Now one way to do that is to expose them to nature. He's been supporting health center, supporting provision of educational infrastructure and others. This time he believes in capacity building as well. And in building capacity is not only in the classrooms, but to get the children onto the field. Let them understand their natural environment, the animals, the green area and others, so that they will begin to protect the environment themselves.
0: Eye ora Steven Blay ena yetene neno. 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
7: This is my happiest day ever. I've learned many things. I've got to love nature very much.
8: I've learned a lot of scientific names and also I've learned a lot about ant cave and parrots as well. I've been to Park One, which has the ant caves and the birds, and I've been to Park Two, where the second largest antelope, and I've been to Park Three, where the zebras are. It has really helped us because we've learned a lot.
0: Esuku fobi na moti wani a waka se ne yi wako hum abuwa ye freno antelope eni zebras ewa biaya wako yeno.
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13: One person in a relationship and in marriage cannot come and say, Men you see, without sitting down with the partner to say, Awariye, because of trust, because of mutual respect, you know, I feel say there are some things we have to put in place to protect the marriage. Band is beer, unukumu, uyire, the two of you, you agree. So let's put in this band, udu diaba, unusuli udimi diaba, more discussing, beer, you may eat you, you may agree. The moment the two of you agree on any bandits you are moving setting up in marriage, you know, those bandits should protect the marriage. Those bandits should not break the marriage. The moment the bandits na musa din police, at the end of the day, break the marriage, you know, it means that right from the outset, you know, the foundation, the basis upon which musa din has banned, you know, is because of mistrust, lack of respect between the two of you.
0: Oscar Sripi, aye marriage counselor, and worker se awari mu die eni kwan se wo ma ehye ebe mu no ade ni nsem yi etu de wie ene epi abonten ene gana fobi ekwa cheche nkomo no omo nsem a omo die gu monten so ene se ene awari no obi ane ne die ene wo kwan a obe ma na awari no aye ajuma
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15: e de moment a mo be wa die mo ye
14: relationship day boundaries inherent with relationship so that
16: oh no, because now it means a big baby is still young. Baby or higher had de SA din ba ko so me de mra be mu dia na je o se musu minya adwiri bi obi tirim se da bi obi nya me obi ye mbone.
17: You don't have to like trust your partner. What I'm saying this is this: I see trust as a distinct privilege reserved for God alone. God will never betray your trust, and so you don't need to rely on boundaries and things.
0: And a Ghana phobi ekasa, God will never betray your trust. So what day a share at to a warrior ma as I say we free one on one customer who saw was she any
4: be initial na before crap password nazo.
0: Oh yes sure.
4: Oh yeah. Me before pa on cra home fa on fanya he
0: she any be who
4: she any ho. She any ho.
0: Ayantiasena
4: or Jimmy Dimus me jinidi. Me found the phone in your hair was on family de anyhwe obefa na ebi oni credit o person free will be as yes ha ti me phone lock crowd na so
0: Ghana phobia jin e
4: yeah yeah bro for na akwan kan zan
0: o so god
4: ene de yo I'm say for you trust right now we are super weekend news by kwasi ada wi ade nye gusu a ya kenka dia ma say ya me gidi say mopon fra sori a motitrotrum e wa besere fabia so de neja wa 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
21: So the result of our study identified all those combined effects to identify the number of deaths that Ghana Health Service reports on annually having caused. And when you compute the data, the deaths that are resulting from the various effects of air pollution tend to top the charts. As of 2019, we recorded over 28,000 deaths annually. As of 2025, those numbers still range in that manner. We are still looking a little below 30,000, and in some years we record over 30,000. We don't record that much with malaria and road accidents annually in comparison to the combined effect of air pollution. And that is what makes it extremely necessary for us to begin to look into.
20: Wasan Simiam, Acting Director, CSIR, Water Research Institute, Kujo Anson, Asante, Edia Tudrase, Ushe, Emusia, Ifrika, To Eba, Ishishamubia, Enimdifo, Aye EPA, Ewa Buchi, HSA, Eya Diyama Kansi, Bipa, and international man for air we hip.
22: Smoke from our car is also very toxic. They dangerous. Oko COVID is a Germany. I say DVA the test one. Every year I say Oko test or car. Now who feel the TV often proof. I say DVA the year be a hand. Every year be a no. Oko year it was a car no. The man son had this TV na atare okay. But as a hano, you're not so stringent. That was a man, a boy and a car, not to say a person, but ensure that you know, sir. The most cars are all towns, they are smoking. No more smoking in so a lot of, they are very big, PHs, they are cyclic aromatic hydrocarbons. And also, a bit the BBS, some of them are very toxic. Now, if you try EPA, I declare some of them as carcinogenic, which means a bit more cancer system. A classical example, benzoaparin.
20: Wachima, se DVLA, edin shishe igu akwema o manfu, oko register o mashinya. 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Public Health Director, Emma Accra Metropolitan Assembly, AMA, Florence Kuchi. Edi atujwa se, wame din shishe awebo igu akwema.
23: Yeah, Accra Metropolitan Assembly. Yeah, who say intinu? We are not just sitting. Intinu obi huwa ye di congestion aba to reduce traffic in the city center. When traffic flow goes faster, emissions reduces, dust production reduces.
20: Sansimi, other news, any new narrative, any car one boom, any sansimi ebemo, and one if a cleaner fund.
4: 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to the yentie would the yentie webra.
1: Oko Ghana Health Service and as a bank hospital be and you free or you better feel won't share tap prayer, won't share some poor won't share karma. Now won't me uncle hospital about for so you website be a friend of www.health-test.hiv Oko Anam and the better of that by itself. You know, man, I'm going to be from NKBNO. Better to up. I don't know. You will see the other and can the other and it's a better maybe. I don't know. We are with Ash in that. We are not a young one. I say, nobody, I don't see. Now, watch it. I'm a summon. We are such as we are known. You are taking back the limits. You are, you know, and you say, who we are, you are a or so called second or third. Then we say, who then I say, who will be.
4: It's any test case, no, hey, a yakre obio, oh, penfa betiche biama, and you say me true. My you true na, I can't say my testy. 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
2: Eh, I'm say a free, but me want to send you advice about solve this, because nipa say if you boy, Emma yari be free, cry any one, it's me pp. To say oh one, I'm say we need Asa, we free, we immune system, no, it's me here, Juma, Ebwao. 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
0: Nyamia Dom, now, what you did, I see, yeah?
1: Yo, everyone, my mate, I hear you from my father, Father Adom, and I say Yankee FM 95.9, El Sampa. Now, what you were my war, you're missing anymore. I think you're a man who couldn't even say, and to a mother, I ye parliamentary candidate of every party, no, and him. Now, over your messy more and more, maybe you're more MP, a man who couldn't even say, or move a delegate, and I say, party in 24, say, the mayor or Moma former MP, a year on for Chiaka Stevens, embedded party name, because Usha Papano, Obayano, the track record, say, Waho, who gets a wise year, any amount for what supporting or mentioning the Muno, the Boa Pase, or Mubema, Sapa, opportunity, say, Umbeli, the party, no. Now, after 2028, about to know, a bayer, 8 years of current MP, a honorable inquiry of Frederick, and after 8 years of former MP, a honorable Chiaka Stevens, and no, and now, Abano or Mudidi say campaign no a Bessi Akon say and the almost say Usa the wire duma for 8 years. 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
4: 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Now, one more a bra, or more the man penny for say one more every year, a dear, you know, one more a year groom pompous, so I'm more every year. And I said, you want to send this elk on it now, so when I was saying, a boy, now the knee, a chimu, a was some yammy and in an tea, none of yada. Ordinary, actually, more echo her project in Nina. Now, I know I can say, you call a Yokosikroma, now one more a year Nessus Cotes, I want more AC, and one more a legacy project, you know, can say, one more a year and a sa, one more a barber commission, Sanso, and a station new classroom book, also so a year patacro, a face station new classroom book, and also a one crumble crum, and a fain tester, and also a station new classroom book, a fair moya, and also a station new classroom book, Minoka saying, you know, one more a legacy project, one more a year, one more two. No, almost answer chef for us here. Now, and also so called AI been so a 16-seat toilet at WC, and also one more year and a Sabay and our human terminal, one more ever comes. So, and a Ellen Quanta, also chief compound, and a fair farewell chief compound. I face this in the classroom broken, so a 8 cobble, and I face some issue in Nano, Menoka, so quiet, not just in any house, so papa, say, I fear shall see ya day air contract with my air contractors, no one more a shas, you know. 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

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So bad luck, unqua, only no cosanka crepe, your bones on your Maya Bassa. Wow, Pia out to say yes, nipe Pia. So, Coton, a pala disappointment, Kwan, the Edemano. Let's not near those who can blame games now. You better Team Retro Vibes. Team Retro Vibes Day Club, Omoha. 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Enyame mwa wan say in the next 2-3 years, no omu bek tima extended ako, the whole world. Tine ye Retro Vibes for America. Tine ye Retro Vibes for Japan. 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Nase mouni mse omu next edition ye next week. Next edition ye next week. Omu change venue no. 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Indeed, 30 years here, Ampacho, this news is not for you. Because now, no, strictly, no, I'm going to enforce this age, you know. I'm going to 23, 22, I can't tell you what, messing him up, yeah, yeah, how would you, yeah, Gen Z, you know. Without wasting much time, no. Let's welcome the guys in Pacho. I'm going to welcome the Lamu, Mumra, Yambonkomo. Nene, dear, yeah, vibe, we have. Answer, never say, I'm going to ask you, I'm a Kamfo Relivia Oil amount. Relivia Oil. Aye, Relivia Oil. And your pain Relivia. What's that say? Who were pain? Who was Sisiaria? Who were arthritis? Who were knee pain? Who were backbone pain? Who were bibibia? A better my boy. Team Retro for an Abramui. A mamma man a bemui. A mamma get a chef for. A mamma a drum couldn't pay money abbey. I won't fan. Yay, yeah, gas in the bear como. Hey, who behind you, Okroma Pow? No, mamma, would you have my embryo of where your nayest Miko Club Cossa? My embryo will feel once in the blue mate Miko change your style. No, my associate to Miss Shesh and your mother Miko Beb. We initiated, do initiate, you know, and then you become once. Let there be bias about retro. The dedicated show you at the Achemo. I don't force you about Bamo. I'm a Bibia Akon. It is an amazing Kai Kayan. I relieve your oil and make him for more. I am meant. Who is it? Yari. Who are arthritis? Who are backbone pain? What are you said? Dream out the pain. Who to Jay? Siatica. Sorry. Any idea? Relieve your oil. Be a bet do more. A bet your mama. I'm an India. I say to. Sawa, upe relieve your oil for no. No, no, no, no, no, no, no, no, no, no, no, no, no, no, no, no, no, no, no, no, no, no, no, no, no, no, no, no, no, no, no, no, no, no, no, no, no, no, no, no, no, no, no, no, no, no, no, no, no, no, no, no, no, no, no, no, no, no, no, no, no, no, no, no, no, no, no, no, no, no, no, no, no, no, no, no, no, no, no, no, no, no, no, no, no, no, no, no, no, no, no, no, no, no, no, no, no, no, no, no, no, no, no, no, no, no, no, no, no, no, no, no, no, no, no, no, no, no, no, no, no, no, no, no, no, no, no, no, no, no, no, no, no, no, no, no, no, no, no, no, no, no, no, no, no, no, no, no, no, no, no, no, no, no, no, no, no, no, no, no, no, no, no, no, no, no, no, no, no, no, no, no, no, no, no, no, no, no, no, no, no, no, no, no,
to be a man for so about bottom law, or to be a maybe a kama, or Bomodia Afrom, it was 0595 330555 0595 330555 and I say 0504773071 0504773071 Send us a message to Joy Industries. To make one, we are Joy Ointment, Joy Medicated Soap, Joy Alcoholic Beverages, Joy Vehicle 20, and Joy Star Stomach Care. Joy Star Stomach Care. I'm gonna mash soya sin. I'm with the Vehicle 20 ne boy echidom. Vehicle 20 ya immune support drug. Papa. I'm found in yaria. Unu muendro. I'm found in yaria ya boni diatrao. I'm found in diagnosis. I work for. I'm a engineer. I should show my diagnosis. Yaria biya. I'm kosu oni pedjem. 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I can't draw no more. It may boost immunity. 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I wouldn't yaw, dear Joe. I won't copy. One one day, call a bell pony and exercise. If I could 20, not turn on the every pharmaceutical shop or more, huh? I hope I saw no more children come off. If I feel fine, your mamma, Bru Bruce, in Yanni, the man was so swag. I'm from 0244 585 531 0244 585 531 and I say 0244 876 321 0244 876 321 and Joy Industries for contact na me dey am on send any papo mudin ehia woni muntu de bia no mo person mo dey serious e she nipa afunu mo ma ti no mo slogan no good health brings joy media me dey always account good health always brings joy dey from where na ko Vehicle 20 na ko Joy Ointment that stomach and abba e bit

0: Mensa Sada. 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
2: MC Quabs Ferry.
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1: DJ Della.
0: Ah, Pacho ni DJ Della, no. 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
2: Yeah, from Eric.
0: Eric. 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
0: aha ntino Moba ya munti di ntia mama ni jaba kruma. 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
0: woko mkwa wada
1: never
0: ok
1: intino ye share unse no
0: you are here
1: we need to come up with something that Yanka Sano.
0: Let me come and I'm a TikTok
1: phone. No more.
0: No more. Yeah, I'm fine.
1: Aha, inti no ye shwe mu eni yungu se no tisia no o shwe upia enije wukrum yina eye for ya omomu ya younger no because someone now as a man who can come through. But yes, you know, I've been paying for your sister responsibilities now. The idea is that one casa walk and one out show, you come on radio.
0: Yeah,
1: so one by radio crown now over court market and now say over share one casa.
0: Mr. Chiba, you're supposed to kill it.
1: What you ask?
0: I was a mama, me away a snout. I'm a Chiba, you know,
1: you're sharing this.
0: Unto me,
1: in the course of waiting, and unto me, ye a Nigeria in film. Yeah, any pay dear.
0: That's
1: say once a while be a GN. But unto me, and fa a Nigeria so and to top a brown money went to your castle. Okay, you shall busumini in the moa, ye be dabaco at war.
0: Okay,
1: na yan casa, ye be a GN.
0: Okay,
1: maybe a day, and call an abeca or some more mean son, and now be in sa, and now be a juman betu. Post kakra na yan kasano ye twa na mo akobe bia ye behu ya ya fefo ni ye mate ni
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1: Yes, yes, okay. Yeah, the koya ya da dem. Ye nyinyina, nyuma ye nyina ye tie ye no.
0: Eh, so sha wa wo to sha o me wo be di be sesen.
1: Oh, me a me tie, me nyi me nso sa.
0: Ah, but wo sha wo.
1: Me kika ko.
0: Okay, kika ko. Eh? Okay, kika ko 40.
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0: nyi na mo. Okay, kika ko from 30 to 40 wo mu.
1: Me ninem.
0: Okay. Ana wa ware.
1: Dabi.
0: O ma yesen.
1: That mean him say obi o baby there.
0: Obi far by the am
1: it. So far.
0: So far there. Okay.
1: Yes.
0: Yanko.
1: Aha. Inti no.
0: Today be today.
1: Inti no. Once a while. Say the fun say at least the first Sunday of every month.
0: Yeah.
1: You nyina ye be tie si abonti na nyina ye shim fefefe.
0: Ni
1: agi say na also buy ya. O be ji when you know. Sa any gen just as o kano is from a place of true honestly,
0: yeah.
1: Say, oh, buy a winning
0: jay,
1: and that's a agenda.
0: They name white B.
1: Aha, intako, I'm saying, nay,
0: intako, jeans,
1: jeans, jeans, and one, okay, okay, aha,
0: it's a
1: move.
0: No, no, no, no, I pack a car, no, super bra, which
1: car park.
0: It has come to stay, forget about everybody because the number of cars are baby, I'm here,
1: is
0: God, now from the star bites to that cave to some houses.
1: Yeah.
0: Don't go there. Oh, be, na, na, me, so have these people all come to Ritual Vibes?
1: Yeah.
0: Hey, Adam, what are you dropping? I don't know.
2: Jim FM.
0: Yeah, then I'm going to check my.
2: Jim FM.
0: Hey, but the number, baby, I'm going to park such a show near Manche Hill. Because we're Manche Hill. Ube because car what I am called. Oh, is that an emiji many?
1: Yes,
0: Mr. Mabu, I'm a boy, I'm a who I kill. And I said, you mean I could she phone on what to send me and I'm in them. It's your back a cry, I could care no more cry. Someone I'm on no confuse.
1: Ain't you know
0: that's just charming.
1: Ain't you know, testimony now. What done in this is I think that is our goal.
0: Yeah,
1: say, people like you, working class, who are 30 and above. Can step out at once a while. No?
0: Me them 40 above,
1: crap. Oh, yeah, you see, I
0: didn't. First one, poor 27, so imagine.
1: Oh.
0: We're fixing to grow and achieve you. By your mother.
2: Jim
1: F. And, you know, yes, once a while, no. So, yeah, for our first Sunday of every month, say, you know, you're a shame.
0: Yeah, do your pain, you must be a bit of
1: war. I'm saying pain, no.
0: Yeah, do your pain, if you're a bit of
1: war. Yeah, first one, no. Yeah, Tim Hunka Kirby. Yeah, they are very true. In the month in the best sass, you know, all co first week, second week, and when I want to have more demo.
0: Into the Akubana say a combined initiative, right? Why did you choose the way Quavs to be the MC?
1: It is Osha, we are all in the same industry.
0: Yeah.
1: Dela is a DJ.
0: I know.
1: Two decades of experience.
0: Yeah.
1: Me an MC as well.
0: Okay.
1: Quabs the MC, so okay. we are all in the same
0: team.
1: Okay. We know a born it tough. I say okay, this is the way to go. No. Now I say ye nimi ahunda da.
0: Dim do bia so.
1: Dia be to me aye.
0: Okay.
1: So to be honest, bebrina ye nyami.
0: Yeah.
1: In terms of even choosing the team,
0: okay.
1: Omo shasi ya ya beka hule tani bibiano. Yeah, yehu ni se bibia yinyami.
0: Okay.
1: Utu nyama at the back end. Yeah, ye film. Yeah, ye film no. Ye tu
2: overcome in a split
1: second. Yehu ni se there's a big hand of God as part of this retreat. Tina. Yakuma
0: Ashim. Okay. Nice one. It's you know DJ Quabs. Now also sometimes you DJ MC Quabs.
1: Yeah.
0: And sometimes you also MC show no.
1: There be me the banner retro there me.
0: Okay, Onoa.
1: Onoa.
0: You do it perfect. And at the way I am rhyme me. Emma Kwafone Boje also no. Uko see our him. Papa. You know, be able to be like you people.
3: I'm going to be a mechanic. team, no. I started work campus.
0: Okay. School then.
3: Me call GIJ.
0: Okay.
3: TMC in the honor, Mr. Tewa. But for polishing my work, no, is years of experience. I've been doing this for a little over 5 years. And I'm in the last one and see a chepa.
0: So you get gano afro no akobo. And I was shamu. Are you married?
3: No, I'm not.
0: But you have we're in a relationship, right?
3: No.
0: I don't know who one count there.
1: Except me.
0: You are in a relationship. We are more Obi or my brother.
1: I am Crawford.
0: I love that.

0: Now I'm a function. Two nine Rebecca and Mene Gina Beche. Yeah, because boys who are my boy, I'm a pesca. I'm going to be my extra too. Yes, I say. Patrick Kawai, all for you. I'm sorry. Sorry.
1: Okay, so I just back with retro vibes. So mm-hmm. Every edition be a different theme for okay. It. And say, when we were TikTok in the idea that we will say, every edition be a we will say dress code will be a follow. Now, edition.
0: Yeah, baby, to a boy, I see a hunky. Let me get it in the bow. It's in a hostile shammy. I will say, media jeans, dear. More jeans at Tarim, more the dress, more the jacket. It's a, I didn't buy my cousin be a Jumar customs division of the GRA customs, a senior revenue officer.
1: Yeah.
0: And I didn't buy it now. Oh, say, a window.
1: Agents.
0: Oh, say, a Jersey. Star Wendy, so the other moon, you need a couple of people. Open a car wash, open a BBI and Yanko Padrum. Maybe a Titinipa into my jeans. Into a Babaho. Into no Yavi and say, no, unya name sign. Unya name sign three. On Troy, but so the number now, Momo. It's a member, so why so I qualify now? Bright, any one guy from
2: Accra,
0: aha, ma qualify for winning. To Mr. Ma, I'm on frame. Number near the amount, I'm on frame. 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
3: yeah
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0: Monday Tuesday mo share me TikTok me be turn shorts mamu 19 papa mo magic shorts mamu 19 so amun pese mo be expose mo magic trouser na mo je jacket it me patcho this time around no mo dress code eden
1: nti dress code no eye blue jeans menya ni very simple
0: okay
1: but eye ya two edition e din cantaman to denim edition
0: okay
1: ye pese hu se obi a she as much blue jeans as possible
0: blue jeans enye white
1: enye
0: jeans
1: black, enye black jeans enye green
0: enye faded jeans
1: faded say blue na faded that your problem
0: me jeans here calabin
1: We qualify.
0: So I said.
1: Inti, me won say there's a bit of confusion online. Okay. Be mu omote denim na omo adwane say white on denim.
0: Mm.
1: That is not the goal.
0: Okay.
1: Yes, yeah, say who are jeans top, who are jeans dress ni adia she. But say who ni bi.
0: Mm-hmm.
1: Now say, oh, jeans trousers, now person will share top big guswa, mm-hmm. No problem.
0: Okay.
1: But then I am who videos, na I am offended. The person you try video, na we say, who you now your blue jeans.
0: Mm-hmm.
1: It is said to me at all. Mm-hmm. And answer will be the idea. But my day, na she.
0: It's not about blue trouser, but if it is a jeans dress, jeans car wash, jeans, but it should be blue.
1: Blue jeans.
0: Maybe be a blue, aye jeans, be a.
1: Umpabo akwa se o jeans, be a blue a. Blue jeans, how dey shebra?
0: Okay. Sample
1: blue jeans, shebra.
0: Sample, sa channel.
1: Bibia
0: should be blue.
1: Yes.
0: And white jeans.
1: No.
0: And white.
4: Now the way I obo tinko dem, I unzo wakai watadi biche. Eche wedro.
0: My prefer tare ameshi atwo. Na sentino ye besa.
3: Nice.
0: Yakopo ya aduma.
4: It is just this so much them be free and meet me there say.
0: Oh problem no. Dey here say here na yaba. It me yo say baby. It's about show. How do we get a ticket now? Mo short code name obi bi am fun to ja.
1: So short code no. *447*5145.
0: My mentor and I'm you know be friend no customer member.
1: Say who che how dey you phone? Me mouth few seconds.

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1: Na obi pese de amukeke ni a sisi ano we chipi no tie kaka but o pese onya de akeke ni ya na obe frema number ben on fresh so.
0: And we is
1: 055 055 17 17 3 3 1 2 1 7 1 2 1 7.
0: Yeah. O pese o sponsor yes well to me that same number na. Ma me fani biom 055 17 3 1 2 1 7.
1: Okay.
0: Yeah. Okay. And just a few comments. I mean, who are TikTok? Maybe more can say, oh, on my normal park, your more cars, I do a music and patch, you're in charge for parking.
1: For where? Where
0: is that? No more can.
1: Oh, no, one should not boy be in a
0: boy's video. Take your advantage.
1: Because me saying, maybe I'm a cop, I can make a car down, make one of me to be 10 cities.
0: But
1: I can share 5 for a million. Because I am in 10 parts, I'm saying, hey, it's your schedule.
0: A move, and you get the advantage. Exactly. And no, me work.
1: Yeah, that must say mobile.
2: Yes,
1: it's the same. I say, Sisiano on Mokasa show, sui. A bad partner. It's any time be a mobile next edition be a mombra. Namuso, so, take it now, mobile my so you better not near Kabibia. Why? Because you fear, or better say Gina, Kafui, or a client service executive, almost on die retro.
2: Nice.
1: Lord Latte, also just a retro vibes day, a copa, you chapa, any a buyer in die in wedding tremor. Because yes, so I hear 200 a yeska, but and she didn't yeska. Who got you when you won't start? Now, Monfa, Monk of Aquadia, and I said, I don't know the Quadia call baby horse.
2: You do as a team.
1: Monfa, you
2: require
1: it. I don't know, in Kaimanfa, Tis Beer.
2: Okay, so retro Nankasano, and yet at his based event, our stars are the DJs.
1: Okay.
2: DJs Nesta. Yes, do maybe you will try to introduce some elements of surprise.
1: Okay.
2: It may not necessarily be, say, the artist ever. Sometimes, yeah, you'll be a, you to me. A surprising of where the Professor Kaufman Abada. So the elements of surprises is not limited to artists.
1: Okay,
2: so
1: okay.
2: Yes.
1: Because me new crap on me said DJ Black Abada all black no be.
2: Aha, yes.
1: And
2: yes.
1: I mean new crap on me and the Dusty.
2: Black yes.
1: Se boy se man.
2: Yes.
1: Se boy se man.
2: Se man.
1: Se boy se man. Black question. Also Abada. It's in Munia my
2: Baroski Munia
1: Abada. Me make and the minim.
2: Na
1: me come die.
2: Se me so me ka.
1: Yeah, it's done. Obi Antani.
3: Jennifer.
1: MC Quabs, he's doing a fantastic job.
0: Yeah,
1: he knows what he's doing.
2: Champion.
1: Oh, a champion. Me feeling the power about Swat. And also, so Pemasem.
2: Oh, yeah.
1: Back at Twano, and I can we under age and Cobaba Salmon. Because on those, sir,
2: or so,
1: what I say, it's in Sani Bayano. It's in Delay a better massapa for introducing such an event, you know, and easy. Mammy Slan and Copos, a cinema more acknowledging God first, you know, everything is good.
2: Amen.
1: Sabi Sabi, because I send my bedinia and Yankopon Kayanwa, Yanko, Yemma, or no, what say. 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Mo nware ye so so mo plan se mo ba ware. Mo nware so mo mo ba bi aso metete mo because peace of mind hu hia.
2: Amen.
1: What I say? Enye by force se ba a ware chinim. Ye yakɔ be for 10 years, relationship 14 years. 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So we are praying to what I said. But who choose ya? No, what you see wisely. Choose the old dono, and to see, oh, be our own no, no. What I say, my daddy, look on your daughter now. I bet it's
0: a mean to you, but it's a
1: and yes, sir. Oh, bad in a look up, be so so, a ben young.
2: Yeah, true.
1: Ube ude kwa kwa ranya nkupuwe nu nepi ebe nyao daache. 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
0: that's
1: na ticket na we he
2: so the ticket and all beji from okay. So they are online tickets so they will be shared to you
1: no problem ha ti menimi gina so Gina.
2: Oh, it's true.
1: It's true. It's a new team.
2: Yeah.
1: It's
2: a bad hand. But my person may cast on behalf of everyone seated here.
1: Yeah.
2: I think I can you too. There's Jerome and JB. Okay.
1: Okay.
2: You granted us this audience just like you said. There's nothing attached to it. It is pure love. I think you have some sense of belief in Adiana.
1: That one.
2: Say your dad is the way you are coming. I invite you about your dad's bar.
1: As they mumba taba anytime bia mo pesa mo ba mo ye bibina mo ko ba bi kwa pa mo de mo prompt ye keke on Mokasa show so bibia Adom FM is ready to support you guys on behalf of Mokasa. But ye be am kwa se be kasa
2: me
1: number so meet maji wo de la ho
2: what
1: and me wo TikTok so inko ni poku ya papa na wo de mo se mo poku ya 101 amia about 10 gram. Woman came. Woman got half a mini. Obia Bois.
2: That's why. Obia Bois. Thank you very much.

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It's team ritual vice for now. Now, my chum come on. I'm going to my next week. My show. My mom winning tickets in here. Some of Fremia. Yeah, choir Mosabe come with tickets in some Mosabe. I am Reno. I be. But me for dedication. See, and to one.

any a Wimbora Spices Kebab. A Wimbora Spices Kebab. One of our sponsors, Ewa Mokasaso. Nyakupo ya adomna adondome ya ya. Otina 27th. A Wimbora Spices Kebab. Awala tebiyo koshin kuma flat. Right opposite to Bishop Bawe School no. And a Wimbora Spices Kebab walk. Okan July Bonds platform.

0: Emma a Wimbora Spices Kebab Ewa Latabi Okoshe and beyond. Kapo, happy happy birthday into on the birthday minti no. I say and ne mo amobe ba a Wimbora Spices Kebab to kebab ni ano. Our discount any achedia or the mamo from and now to tama July be ending.
1: Well, your

0: and a happy, happy birthday, and then,
1: mini bon
0: and Ochina, the same Ochina, lost in Oforiata, lost in Oforiata, of Joy Industries event, Ochina, and the birthday. Lost in Oforiata. It's a happy, happy birthday to you, Lost in Oforiata. Bro, when him said me pokia, I hurt you so much. And again, to Miss Pat, formerly now your house mistress, our Archbishop Porter Girls, our Takwa. Miss Pat, Ochina 27th, and the birthday. Amunia, our July Bonds platform. Mefa, happy belated birthday, and come on, Honorable Amadokwa of the MPP, 24th, air Friday, no, nay, on the birthday. Say happy birthday, though belated to Honorable Amadokwa of the MPP. I'm going to show sister. I just mean, no, why is it tough, you know, chewing gum, no, why is it?

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Valentina, Roland, Rolly GH, TikTok, Antina, and Ayane Birthday. On behalf of Apatakasie, on behalf of Adum FM, on behalf of TikTok, Yawashi Antina, TikTok, Antina, happy, happy, happy birthday. Today happens to be his birthday. Yakubon Shrub, rah. We are me brave, I'm shower TikTok, so. Physically and visibly, no me who, me shower, yes, more times. Yeah, bon, como yakasa. Yes, re, yes, re, crofoso. Crofoso, re, empa. We will be a mad dog. I'm a shushen, yeah. I'm a befam, we uncle. Only breast grace collection. I'm a coupon, a yimu, the drum. It's a TikTok, Antina. Happy, happy birthday.

Aduma 28th July, a Tuesday. Happens to be Chief Supo Sandra Akosa Esia Materia Esquire. 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

0: mia me ba ma die nyina Mr. Daniel Nanaya Ata ne ba Sally
1: Saba o Saba Yamwe Yamwe Yamwe Yamwe
0: 31st July eh ne birthday Nti on behalf of Moka Sajumedia o auntie Pokuya 101
1: Naka
0: Sally happy, happy, happy birthday in advance. From Joy Industries, from your father, Mr. Daniel Nanaya Wata, your siblings, any Obrimpo, any Obrimpo, your Wankasau biological brother,

Ebenezer na dia ba na our prisons and yes our prison warden and I saw your prisons personnel now I say shout out to the Director General Prisons and Mrs. Patience Bafo Boni Esquire, the commandant of Ankafo Prisons Academy and Training School in the Central Region, CSP Ajua Amofa Ajina, CSP Ajua Amofa Ajina, all my officer cadet intake mates. 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I love intake 33. God bless Ghana. 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

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Nah, this week, last 2 weeks, I said, then, yeah, the video be by to TikTok. Ah, lady, be a when you're broken heart, pa. 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

Dr. Christian Tete Yowuno. Dr. Christian Tete Yowuno. Your man doctorate, you know, last week on the 19th, you know, and onya 1 year. The current IGP, Dr. Christian Tete Yowuno, on the 19th of July 2025, and I born the doctorate, you know. It's in the Dr. Christian Tete Yowuno, the current IGP, onya ni doctorate, you know. 1 year ni e. And yanku po onso mani nyani wo mant papemu, manta ye wa brimpo, manta ye wa adeshi edomu, manta ye wo okunini mu. Eye July month. It's in our being not a donny panel because yeah, woo, July now. I down for July now. Nyabas, what yes, July, would the mushroom call it? You know, Dr. Christian Tete Yowuno, nyani doctorate. No, 1 year near last week, 19 July. No, and a year exactly 1 year of the nyani doctorate. It's once again, congratulations, and come on, Dr. Christian Tete Yowuno, the current IGP. 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

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Your baby is set up. Come on, I'm out. You're branded with your own colors and profession. Your baby is set up. I'm a savvy. I'm a come on. You're going to put out your own organic. Because now say, a journey of a diacomo, a nya papa papa papa. 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We are going to be on a pefu funny benkuni adia. Like I say, I'm not just here. Now you get small chops. And small chops, I get dinner. My papa, you know, and one poke skele. But what the answer? Be getting in touch. Oko Facebook, I yawa. 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Ah, Richie, out to a house. Now we are all ready and ever ready to serve you. 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Here we are. L. Royce, baby girl. 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Yeah, odate ena bra kram fa unko chiame papa, Dr. Christian Tete, you know what? No one say, wo Kumasi police, mu bo police, ewo Kumasi. What dite? 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Online so at 200 cedis. 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In fact, in our sending check, I said, Pankoma, my sister Penny. 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

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It was fantastic. And on Friday, we share under bridge our next one. Then yes, I'm going to be na Carlos Kingsley Ayinkwa. So damase. 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Who's that Massachusetts for nina? America for a be nina. 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In Ben for the baby by Honorable Kofi Brackum, make us me bodia menko. 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

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Once again, happy belated birthday to Ken Ansa, the CEO of Adam Brand. Ernesto DJ, Trowell, in the streaming of socials. The co-host, I am Mike Tubebe, and I'm executive producer, Tete Bana. 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
1: Yes, courage it yet. 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
0: Bidin dear fear, Amanqua, Tamaklo, Tikwasia the way, Shiame, Wadum 106.3 FM. 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
1: 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Now the Bibiaba county and I'm what to me a sorry anante. Ne, but you can't call baby.
0: Okay.
1: Best and out to me, the nominee could be brave with me crew. Now, I just say, oh, kidney.
0: Oh, see, a crown,
1: a baba,
0: and
1: there, but you can't best say 4 days in it. Because Cote d'Ivoire. And the pain of the sea, and run the sea, but that when
0: why are you
1: mother? Bada ho, bada ho, bada ho,
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1: 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So me one cry, because maybe a few crown and me bank ram in new co. The sadia mofa we move from mature and a drew baby, Mr. Woman farm, omon me a man on monk, not for your full nose of pain, no.
0: I'm so
1: from ya. 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I kid the na anchor, Beganadia, 12 years, I told you maybe so, the same Bobby Beardin.
0: Yeah.
1: Then Bill Musus said, Sabbat, the fighter will be needing Minyansa. Sabbat.
0: Yeah.
1: And a bra, na Bruni. Emma Heno, Nana Nanamoso, S. Eddie, Woman Nim Diano Minyansa, a ye name be my ye,
0: and a crep.
1: Nana Bakwa Mecca, and say, Yana, Nipebisu, say, Ubini, and as Ubibia, Bibia, or Yefa, a Bibi Sembia, no Yabas, and some. Then I just sanity. Just sanity cry.
0: Okay.
1: Ibina, a Daiso.
0: Okay.
1: In a drew.
0: Yeah.
1: Edebi, na. Mr. Dye, may I then have a pane asthma? And the Mr. Dye, if you have got now, if you have a new year, dab upon a year, no, no, asthma bar could do baby cement to me and pee. And free them, I'm a person, if you run on, or my yen or cry, macadam, if you are asthma, which is a medium hope in a year. And the Nechi, a papa, a year, a chino, and a Mr. Dye will be some say. Adena. As we see a wiener, men who were yenase, daimo, and a matron say, Name, I don't see a band of your boy had any dean, a chance and tissue. And I come here, said, then we wound your corso, between your corso in answer, be a mafia, then you bet me and pee. Oh, and you're my mintro. And a tremble, daimo, and I am pa, a pyro, and an aerocry. And you be no one. One of my domino, if he a diaspora,
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2: 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I'm on program now. I'm to Kaka.
1: Ayo, can come give me the say the UTN. No, then I open the cupboard. The monitor. 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
2: 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Then send me now. Can you add Thomas Kumasi? Papa, ne can some can say. Any po we are here. Any kwanza obey Juma Baku. 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
1: 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Okay. Can come here again. Hello. Me bonche first and after Eva.
3: Thank you, because I'm going to be child.
1: Yo, can come here again. Oh, yeah, shut up. Yeah, you know, any. Oh, yeah, any. Then I was off my neighbor. Tell.
3: I have some more. Why is my pa na kaka over to be a dinner worth in the area power? In fact, why is my papa? Wait, I said, you to me. Why is my papa? By yet my back, I said. Ya juma bebre egu onu pa ya mishira mo pa wo abishan ye shi omo de maye na ma to ma ba pa ya mishira mo pa
1: yo ye se da se pa pa who from ra. Hello
4: aja
1: ye ye me jo so o hene ba je first and everything fa
4: ma so me de o tanya de yo me se fi ya share bo jisku dancing
1: yo o hene da bi enyi na ni de na de ba kin ka juma de so ye mo nta
4: amo ma me ku asifa o Tama is this one? I'm a minor or canoe. One day, it did be a drum. I banned the Guanacorano. They are mining the air, need a fed yarn, need a fat a mix. And I say a tea cell canoe. Now they are fano, Nancoran, the Diagra, they are boom, kung kung kung, Papa's own Lima. Papa, no,
1: that's about him,
5: winning pa.
1: I'm not going to be able to do it.
6: Ajima, said that by Wayabe. On my young, we said, me and fire me to me, Yampa Panama, Nayan, and Animudia Mayan Qua. Babu Lucra, if you should follow crack, I said, Yawinano, and finding me to pick on him. And to you might be as a sinon and Yakura, would you have been a year than in the cuckoo, following me to Bakuso. Nti macha ya bebe
1: yeda se papa apa opani
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7: Hello
1: ni pa che fo sana fo.
7: Amiao,
1: yeah, I'm on the table. Here's the way in any, then I'll offer my neighbor.
7: Oh, yeah, Wangino. So, Daniel, you said,
4: ebi

0: Yeah, but you're being down. I don't know correct.
1: Okay. Yeah, that's what about. Fufromra, hello. What do you talk to me? Hello?
2: Hello, yeah, good evening.
1: Evening, you're buying my Pache first and everything.
2: Pache Grace, that command.
1: Hey. Mammy Grace, yo, Auntie Grace, you about him, Grace. Young Koi, we answer them, say, we're the for our auntie.
2: You, never can say, Empire, Empa, say, Nipa, Ober Bray, Juma, baby. Now, when Dick a craving Pono, I be for a yow. Actually, I said, Brenna Brennan, no, I aqua. 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Now cup on none or my emparying, and yen see indeed the fruit of our labor, but your medice.
1: Yes, sir, that's a papa. Not just say, I don't know. A bedding him come on the side. Offer. Mema also canny. Yamon tofa,
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0: Nonsia Bohaya Tom 106.3 FM Shira 104.5 affiliate to Oha and your Juno and so Facebook and YouTube can webras to send some Hudwa and Sasu Swan Yeti Ebremo. And somebody by the Edianimo Binisa, Ashankafu, Kuahodo Sabre will be our soddy. Now, Bakon, what you are to just a free chinako, Ashantia, and your two Mohammed Chichemu, Ediasa, and Timum Wamho, Nasadia Tibia, free chinako, Mubutia.
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5: 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You can't go to an acoping, not samba. At the answer, when there is a need for a serious education, so that people involved to understand, that you may have a prosecution now, will be able to ask you. If there's a need, you can't check it. I'm a nigger.
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7: wengi na abe koswa the oso muma education only in our public education is near the central message of the NTA. The showing guy scanned to the TTA, so a man of a book has uncle 20 scaffold for a summer.
8: Mutu tu sikana investance so mwade buwa omu de che ubi nse mutu gu nusua ede ombesan for mwade nse midi emi njintu mse omu weba anena
1: Ghana for B and extra margin and was signed to say for Fra Bank of Ghana at the Abbey home.
0: Yadiani HM Award, Makokasi, Omutu Femua, good year, Pesos Mining Ghana Limited, one Makachi. What do I need to more? Upper Denchira West, Mansinimua, not just a Denchira Sro, Atoya, Mansinimu, Fimfimantemu. One of the Sikapudo, Opipim, and Sia, a Hangwache, any Adusian 9. 6,864,000 Ghana cedis. Sir, I am free nananum or money, woman from work kurumekun tumpung. 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You wanna say ye. Yes, social corporate responsibilities, no. 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
10: 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You must see you. The Sicano, you didn't put to me, big dear, and I said, Fiaswaba. The bonfire said, In said, Yam, a better, if you can say, if you
0: are. And Udia Bra Facebook and I, you to be father, Roman father, one was a servant back home. I don't know why. And I know him for now, born to him, come, and he empenny a church. Yet him say, when you wear a stress, and say, Pudu abba, and you out ye, a ye. Nana, could you appear to me and say, I am free, Henny? Now, it is all done, and I must say, check, and Uberfu, wear a car bank check. 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
12: in fact, Bodi executive, and yes, some war hands in America, they've started so well. Now, that renewed spirit, any energy now, on the Asher Wajuma Seno, Eye Jumano, with Ushia Quetry, now a supplement here to me who said, see to me, you begin in 2028. Well, say, politics and a party, you know, who here United Front, who here very United Front. Now we hear Kofo, so we have vibrant, or more commitment, what's right? Or hungry, so we deliver. And this is the set. Want me in Kofo, be a chamber, be a set of constituency executives here, executives are, with the support of the electoral area executives and the polling station, and then the party support base, you know, this team, they will deliver the seat for us. In 2028, you enter a value in the kind of, not both,
1: wo atoye atifi do mantam felet foster akene wayi ne se wono no ye chwetrefo ene yetene ne no wode ne nsem ekoguye ena kumtimoti enso ene wayi ne se wono no ye communication officer e wo bodi abaton pesia so wonom enso ne adom kasee ekasaaye
13: 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So as a communication directorate, yeah, politics of insult. Yeah, near them. No moment near my pa and what coincidence in the moon. Yeah, Bobo would do no Timamufono Ate. No major swap to a back 2028. Now you will do NDC and the honorable Samsia he accountable.
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14: le kan se le bo contact is number to do na aye the call was when we say bonus projects no all at various stages of completion poko boji amrekan sua ase ma ko na ko ye no tudu ho a I am a child. I very high with the Mahamas government agenda. And see, yeah, man, so, no come off from, no come off from again. 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So, yeah, just from here, it's so far. And so, sir, so far as this infrastructure are concerned,
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15: yemfa akarwa for instance look at the distance here. On the travel, it's on that affair, and I say, Boji, and I see, and I'm a son. By August 20th, I will say, yes, you will improve it. The phone test and so on, and it's completed. I have to say, the commission. And so far, legacy projects, although any new ones are initiating now, so far, so good. By 20th, after, and I say, ending of August.
0: Stephen Bedu nene ena ote yeno
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0: 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Na Adam Sports Extra. 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
1: There was a man who was sitting at the beautiful gate for 48 years. 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
2: Abrabon mu ya de, wo yan kran hyesama, ebe kenyan, etimi abobra ne yie. 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

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For an air, Kwasiada, 26th of July 2026. Sun is a sir, say, dear. Leaks, you know, and start here. And the preseason, you know, one air, Kosu, Teams, and SS, your mom. Yanko fa who do a madness out to a cost and a fee transfers out to a air cost and one you go see now send a self friendly madness out to a toad be any and a year levante money but see ya a boy levante what. Al Quadesia, zero. Standard Liege. Money RFC. Erin NCIA. Standard SOMU 2-1. Fego Zip, any Rudy, ND 1-1. 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Mu any Rayo Vanacano. 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Entered fan for. Let's go! Omo Ensu and a trousers for and a boy. A fan for S.A. trousers for Kamians. 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Adamadi Sao Dobie Kosu in Atlanta. Omone SS Arizu. 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Omuntiminte Sak. Then it says 7P. Sevilla. NAD. Quarta FC. Sinina Aye Friendly Madisa. Team Sino Airbus. 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

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Tamilan has lot in one. Rangers any Western game in ND 0-0. And I came in the AS Roma ND 3-3. 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
1: Russia, a win to get pre-season underway. What main positives do you take away from that tonight?
2: I think it was different halves, no? Especially they were a lot stronger in the first half. We kind of balanced both teams and you could feel the difference, no? I think a lot of things to correct, obviously, is the first day. You could feel heavy leg players. They've been training, so we lack some freshness, but it will give us good starting point to improve things. Probably the worst news has been straight away, no? The injury of Joe. We were happy because we were kind of going through all those trainings without losing any player, and luckily for us, straight away we've lost Joe.
1: Do you have an update on that? There was no Jeremy Jacque either tonight. An update on those two, if you have one?
2: No, with Jeremy, I think we decided to take it easy with him. It has been a lot of months without playing with a shoulder injury. He's been training very well, so I think we are going to take it easy with him. He will play probably the last game of this US tour. And he will have time to add minutes, but it's true that we were like kind of happy, but we've lost one now.
1: Tell us about that first goal. Were you happy with that? It was a real intent, and obviously a young winger, Kieran Morrison, who has been a big part of this pre-season so far.
2: Yes, it was difficult to put rhythm into the game, no? I think both teams, no, we were lacking some freshness, the weather also humid, the game also, so the pitch was quite slow. And we had some good spells on the ball. I think we lacked a little bit of intensity. You can feel, no, the timing is still not there. We have to work a lot more, but it's a starting point.
0: Okay, and to any Liverpool head coach aye Andoni Real Awadia Tuja because the Senate Nan so one aye Sandal and Bubu Kunish Fenny Match and S a Quan D aye 4-2 in favor of Liverpool and T winning Suman S a coachy and Suadia Atuja El Why the M na Yung Kome Yung Remokaka ye comedia ni rem ewo abranten Terry Hurricane Nasway outside now. Next, Okoji bronze medal dema at the Three Lions of England. 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
3: In a little bit different way if I compare with the previous one, because Ghana missed some of the VAFCON before us and had some negative results, so I think there was a different feeling before the last VAFCON. Now it's more that we're going to try to go for it. I know it's not going to be easy. There are probably 8-9 teams that actually can win the tournament, but we are one of them, and we're going to do our best.
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4: I'm very proud because our coach supporter has prayed for us and we are getting. So my message now is Ghanaians, keep up praying for us. We have not done yet. And if the medals will, yeah, then we can speak. So thank you all.
0: Enti Amadu Mohammed ana so won kasa bebere na no ana ne coach ana tin e de coach eye ofori asai coach e de atodwa se ah abrante ne je de Amadu de e ba ne medals ne wa African Games na de ana so nyanya bia na with a little effort na we make no e che se Ghana e betumi abon homa de pa
5: is African champion, is African gold medalist, the one who is a world championship quarterfinalist. He has been with the team for many, many years. He was together with Samuel Tochi then. So he is not a walkover boxer. And he is ready, he knows what it's about. And he has gone through all the necessary training before he came here. And it's good that he has
0: Inti when and summer and as a coach of Foria Sai what the atujawa na coach e ma Black Bombers Ghana na yes a boxing team no and what say in kwa na GDA se kwambia so e betumi agina na so kama pa na nya no kwa and okopim e o GOC o ma aso ya Ora Muhammad Kasim ono na ye general secretary e de ma GOC na mra ne ye bo ahoma no e ko camp of when na se team Ghana e wo Scotland na meche Glasgow no na se Ora Muhammad Kasim, General Secretary Edema GOC, and so the smart you say Ghana, your mom pie and touch the near dear medals in India, it will be ever.
6: So far it's been good. Morale in camp is very high. So far we've had swimming, boxing, powerlifting. Tonight we're going back to do boxing. One of our boxers, Lord, is opponent this afternoon, which was a big morale booster for us. And the minister has assured government motivation, I mean, in terms of monetary motivation, giving them the assurance whoever performs will be rewarded adequately. You see, the morale in camp is very high. We expect the best. Hopefully we will come home with medals, not just a medal, to come home with medals. Thank you.
0: And to when in summer, Ura Muhammad Kasim, no, and a GOC, General Secretary, no, what they are 2 years, Nim, Ewa, Mira, Kupim, Ewa, Glasgow, Ness, Tim Ghana, Womu, Asa, Ya, or the same way, and so Eddie Atuja, Eddie Amaena, the House of Folk, Phobia never say die until the bones are rotten, says Eddie. Phobia, Taneka Tim, no, what they are barbon thing, what they are say. Or the reality at the Niboja Kapu, former Bechem United Medema Tamayut coach, I will fee a year Bosnia on Bosnia and it's governor for no on the one more thing or coach in Abano or coach you Ghana Premier League in the Medema Bechem United and it Tamayut na assistant, you know, a year Boniface. Aipe, na assistant 2, aye Adamu Sule, former Heart of Lions, assistant coach. And the House of Folk, goalkeepers coach, you know, and as a goalkeepers trainer, and no, aye Richard Kingston. Olele, and Waba Ebisum. Set Dazi Gumwa Jama this year. Adum 106.3. Abu, what do you call?
7: Second, now, how's the word you want to be one thing, as a Maya Yika Krabat?
0: Yeah.
7: What was a more year coach you
0: see? And, Yankama, Aduma T4, Numeri say, Yami Aduma, House of Cook, Yuru Ramuna owns a house. And now, my coach and the former coach, Hendrik, now is a moon to win top player.
7: Well, technical
0: and,
7: director, rather.
0: Technical director.
7: Yeah,
0: and Eddie Atiana say, you were more, or Sina has a book, Beko Kutieskano. This is our band, no. Umbelli Tima has a top players, no Gumukra.
7: And yes, sir. And players, yeah, or more when I can coach in Barbara rely on them, yeah, and could be a problem. But say akwenya base o betuesika no ama house of folk etimato players omo pene dia e bia bosha asase ndo beti mini supporters na ko na mesra supporters no gomwa say in case of league ne start here 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
0: Okay. 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Yedi extra time on Adum 106.3 and Ebremo.
6: So far, it's been good. Morale.
0: Yeah, see what? Enti DJ Promise, bray. Nafi, Rabbit Twasi. 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
1: Where from Jerry Justice? My issue is will feel quite so Monday to Friday from 3 to 6 p.m. Now say it's a day. You are too much in it. You bet yes and far. Eddie to your hopeful. Tuesday's day. Your confessions. You're the counselor. Sweepy HR. 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
2: 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Better, the music is here. Out of 11 days. But you won't.
1: As I get a sports juice to the air. Then I'll say I'm for you. And a crime your body. A demo was serious.
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1: Yes, no, born no dear Codiaco. I'm what dear shall nasty. And you fear quite so or fear quite so. 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
1: David Bonnum Emma Hum etutu free so muno. 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

0: Yamakoba, Doba, Adom 106.3 FM. Ni say any award you medie, and ya de a free pokuya se health center, pregnancy school, a de eba, anti pokuya se for TTU health center. Ni say any award, and as a pen for papa bia yeshia moha. Yaka se ni say any award, osoba wafa wafa uba. Ni say any award. 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
3: 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Yeah, she should be service.
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0: sir
2: yes
0: it is so be check me ba kwa. How many minutes or hours now be saba?
2: It was said the next examination for V. That is say what they want submission as you know. It was said the next one air 4 hours.
0: Hey, ha!
2: But akora no home na obe check you know. Akora no home ye ne die air every 30 minutes.
0: Ah. But it's 4 hours. 4 solid hours. What about checking back? No, we be 4 hours.
2: Patron.
0: Na me da ho.
2: Me patron. Ye ye ni bebre ya. The woman is also prone to infection.
0: Ah.
2: 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Enye sa obe mama ame no infection.
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0: 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Ye nse ya she ye bia.
2: 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Midwives en she nails.
0: Omu she nails.
2: 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Because of baby ye de ye nse di wa grow ninti. Enti ye ye nails near natural.
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2: Bacho ye she gloves.
0: Ah. Hey. 4 hours.
2: Bacho ye.
0: 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Hey.
2: Inti ye expected say within 4 hours no. It is expected say every 1 hour bia e was say wasi bia one.
0: Ah.
2: Every 1 hour bia e was say wasi bia one.
0: Okay.
2: Inti 4 hours time no beba se o ba abe check ye no. Now o expected say wasi enya 4 aka the previous one no. Inti and do 4 ya and your midwife and bear advice on what to do.
0: Okay.
2: Obeka chow say si nanti. 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
2: 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No, no, I shall now. So, would you not know being could see 10 cm there? It be an a second 10. It be up a soldier when I can cry. It's a no, you'll be to me. But say, be could see 10 cm. I cry no bar. A yo say, it was soldier when I was soldier when I ha. It's a be an air no. Now it's me a joa wo.
0: Wow. Now, you kind of say, first time is any obia wa wo pain. Yenina, how many hours any you call into labor? First time mom.
3: Okay, me that's it. First time mano, ni di enu emotion kakra. It's me di 18 hours.
0: Ha.
3: Aha.
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3: First time mano. 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
0: Okay.
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0: but yeah, I don't know, sir. Because maybe they are not my fair crowd. Because some men can't send me a book. I don't know.
3: I'm saying, you know, there was madame, person, me come, so call, or send me money, and so I'm saying that be with your own committee. Yes, sir.
0: I also can't. I'm a
3: human embra.
0: Oh, dear, a labor can or poo.
3: Most of them.
0: And what do you? And the true Lebanon, ye ba, if you can be. And near my ben ye here, send your man card, ya pack it dada. But true Lebo be ba, and near my yakanina, no one be near my bed, pan ya near here, wall, labor room hall.
2: And see, the edi kind of say, or more ba antenatal visits in a cry, your mom will list.
0: Okay.
2: And see, yes, better say. A bedu time a war back count and now be soon 9 months no. Now a Pakistan yaman in a goo bag mo.
0: Okay.
2: Nene me fasa a kwenye inso a kache mame for ne se. O pack o nye man swaba and your competition.
0: Okay.
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0: na black now okay
2: white one okay ye use for baby na ye wi aye twetwene ye use for nkorfo mieri no
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0: okay
2: enye 100% correct but at least that is what we work with after 20 weeks e ko ni nyina sa scan na wo hwe ni nyina enye date ene ye de ye adwuma
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2: 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And I say 2 weeks after first July enti okay. 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
0: sir.
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1: yusu hibo dia yusu
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1: aloa
0: yeah so oh yeah how the Bible books are structured. Ye in him, there were 66 books. And in fact, trust them, no. As no Hebrew 4, there. So the Old Testament covers everything from creation. And then as if for in him say, the Christian Bible and the friend Christian Bible, no. And no, a different from the friend saying, the Hebrew Bible are almost a one. And you know, you can't Christian Bible now, nah, what about, in fact, said the 39 Old Testament books, which is in 5 categories. Into here, Obaba Benya, the Omo friend on Pentateuch, first 5 books of the law. Benya Genesis, Exodus, Leviticus, Numbers, Deuteronomy. After you were the historical books, no, 12 books. And Obaba Benya, Israel history, Obaba Benya Joshua, Judges, Ruth, 1 and 2, Obaba Benya Samuel, first Kings, second Kings, Obaba Benya Chronicles, 1 and 2, Ezra, Nehemiah, and Esther. There were poetry and wisdom books. I know you're 5. There were practical wisdom. There were songs and worship and Job and Psalms. When you know, me say yeah, share ni hu. How many books are? Yeah, wo choice ni mu. We mu na. But ya kikani ni na boom. Na fe ye ba. Nedie iso angkasa na. How the early churches identify God's word. In fact. Eba ni sen na omu mtimi hunu se okay the way onyankopon asem eni ti no ye ma no eme make it part of the Bible and I say ye ma way eme make it part of the Bible eno ena yinya encrophobia ye omu preserve trust em no which is the team that preserved the word of God ye encrophobia to say scribes from scribes ye can tree mwa ye be from a trefo sa encrophobia we no I'm very ultra careful. I'm now no more copyright. I'm sure and so what's the scribes? Long before printers or computers existed, if you wanted a copy of a book, a scribe had to write down every single letter by hand with a feather pen and ink. And the scribe for now more careful. Now, the time we photocopy machine, we a printing press. Be ano. Ope and we be a copier. I'm now no more a friend is saying. Senea pen ebe to atro enguma ni nyina from the beginning to the end no ma yesa copy ni nyina ya de amo
1: me enguma ni mfo
0: sa afi omo ye very very careful sa say na there is a famous group of Jewish scribes are not from

0: people are. Amoka my preserve Bible no. You're from the scholars. Amo yengu manim for and I say unim de for. And you can scholar, the language expert. I'm not now my scholars no. So what the scholar was doing was a scholar is a super smart student who spend their whole life studying ancient languages like Hebrew, Aramaic, and Greek. And the scholars ne de. 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So what do? They take ancient words from thousands of years ago and translate them into words we can understand today like English or Chinese. 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
0: 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Spiritual truth comes from the Holy Spirit being your heart. 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

0: 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So God sent prophet Jeremiah to scold leaders who thought they were smart just because they owned the scrolls, even though they were disobeying God. And you know, scholars are like, come on, some say, I'm one on preserve or choice, I'm no busy. No, no, a dream maybe my uncle Pon as smart prophet Jeremiah called Munchan said, I'm okay, can't say, been shared. Okay, Jeremiah 8:8-9. Yeah, oh, honey, I say, how can you say we are wise and the law may kind of a hand to the make a law that Nasa Bibia. How can you say we are wise and the law of the Lord is with us? Look, the false pen of the scribe has certainly worked falsehood. The wise men are ashamed, they are dismayed and taken. Behold, they have rejected the word of the Lord. So what wisdom do they have? Sana Jeremiah.
1: King James,
0: we are King James.
1: Okay, good news, you know, so can I say?
0: Yeah,
1: as I have a coach, you know.
0: Okay,
1: good news, you know, say, how can you say that you are wise and that you know the laws? Look, the laws have been changed, changed by dishonest scribes,
0: sir. And it's a pen the one
1: honest,
0: yeah, because I know how it look. The false pen of the scribe has certainly worked falsehood. And it's our scribes for Croya, a country, or say, I'm a preserver Bible. No, I'm a kaubina, your translated free, Casa Hurubim, the call Casa Hurubim. I'm a kaubina, yes, spread it. Yeah, who are who in Samuchan Crophone?
1: Okay,
0: this same scribes, no, and Jeremiah 8:8-9. No, na. When you pon sma Jeremiah so uncle country om said omo owo omo omo atro omo nu ni omo nchechre mu nu omo adintro bi ewo ba bi. That was a warning. Jeremiah,
1: what can you
0: edico koma omo enti the way train said these people no I say omo yam somebody omo ho ato
1: asemi nyina na say sankrofo we ana ama ye problem a Bible no ye confusion on omo asa enema nyina ye sankrofo we dem pesa manfo nyina tase sankrofo we no mu no a won fro won na won di problem te no na wo ka no Jeremiah se nanso muka se ye anyasafo
0: sir
1: Yahua emra ewo ye ho
0: sir
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0: wo se no yenhwe act chapter 4 verses 13-21
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1: 13
0: yeah.
1: Yeah. Okay osi osi na ohunu kefa any Yahoo Canaan, Mimi Yusu, original wine,
0: sir.
1: But I had not checked Petru, no, you invent Petru, if any Kefa,
0: sir.
1: You had your fellow Yahoo Canaan. So, or see, now, oh, no, Kefa, any Yahoo Canaan, Aku Kudru. Now, or they say, or ye a nipa, won't sure a woman da,
0: sir.
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0: afi ye he Matthew chapter 11 verse 25 to 27
1: Matita Yahu.
0: Sir, I also.
1: It can be betrayed.
0: I don't know.
1: Yeah. Verse 20.
0: Yeah.
1: 25. But you said 25.
0: Yeah. 25 to
1: okay. 27. Okay. Was a Sabre Noe Munu. 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Eja. 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
0: yes
1: so
0: any account was scholars scribes yeah. Scholars any theologians na ninta ye kasa no se
1: yeah
0: obia nim there has been several a year what kind of trust am no ba biam so oh a translation error omo omo translate ye na ke so se habasin eno na ye kasa trust am no po afo aso se from so ahoro eba translations mu ye nyina ye nim
1: yeah
0: ha now
1: I say enye ye in yet na e condemn say na manfo susu say ye condemn ye condemn
0: Trust him. No, a question. Be only said by a be war. Ultimus, yes, error, human error, Unipa or translate, you know. And oh, yes, sir, from so now. You can't look.
1: But
0: Luke 10:21-24. Now, and also, no, yeah, here's any Unyanko Pong.
1: Luke 10. Lucas,
0: yes, 21-24. Never send Unyanko Possifa any cook, no crown. Now, someone. Aya no cre.
1: Lucas.
0: Yes.
1: Chapter
0: 10. 21 to 24.
1: Okay. 21 say. Ose. E don we mu. Ne ho esan no. Hmm. Na o kan se. Eja. 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Ni wa yesa. Odi niemen ehinta anyansafo ne animtifo na wayi adi na wayi akyere enkokoa ane agya ne saa ene ye nuso ewonim meja de enyoma ni nyina ahyemesa
0: yes
1: na okay
0: nti hano the same thing
1: yeah
0: nti the fact will be ascribed no akusku a che na even say onim trusem onim bibia wasiande efa asomo ho ade enchese in translation you
1: want what you are saying you are more to open anymore I'm not going to the Greek couple of fuckers you know I'm not going to say you know I'm not going to say
0: yes and you are going to say you
1: can't look at you
0: that's it as I'm not
1: saying yeah
0: now
1: yeah yeah yeah as I record you have met you Matitayahu
0: okay
1: chapter 10 verse 13
0: all right
1: as I'm going to never
0: okay
1: is it never
0: season okay
1: okay, 13, 10. Yeah, 13, 10. And the man 13, 10.
0: Yeah.
1: Or say, Nation for no Ebanon chain, baby San say. And then I will cast a one in the boom. Unsa, or no meaning in the castle in the boom. Now, what's one say? Moody, what your mamma say? 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
0: Enti yan hwe you different Bible translations are horror okay. scribes you ni a friend saying scholars you eti mi e kambo mu a na yan nya bebre na yan hwe emra yenya e na say translate e free by ye 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
1: na we scholars na
0: yes and we are translation yeah we are translation
1: we mean
0: 1946 to 1952 1957 and then actually that's it oh yeah update to older Bibles no and replace the old fashioned words like the we say what kind old translations now especially King James now omo wo certain English no omo wo thy ne thou ne sa ne mani na the revised standard version be yi free ono obe yi sa the ne thou ne sa bro fo the ane ewo wo no e free mu ena ono ane ne dia se osisi senti ase wo mu papa edi bae
1: but I know me di hem kwa se scholars for none trade
0: yeah scholars for nana omo translate
1: created by
0: yes
1: economical committee of scholars
0: yes it's a scholars for nana yeah
1: number there e pese yet ya no
0: yes sure
1: so mcho say new revised standard and as a revised standard omo na say new no
0: yes
1: e funzo a e wo mbebre no ifri scholars
0: yeah yes scholars for nana
1: na enye nyankopon asem original na ye twere no na funzo so
0: sir sa yon yako pa asem ni de woho ni ye o translate ato etre munu
1: omu ne yibi free munu di kan omu ne dani din omu ne ye omu nte
0: sa
1: e bibi asa nomo ye free ho nomo di yon pasha ho
0: afi binya the amplified Bible
1: okay
0: anu ye AMP no eno it came out in stages between 1958 and in 1965
1: yeah
0: eno mo update in 1987 ABC 2015. So, and Okra sent it here. So, and like, yeah, I'm saying scholars now. So, like, putting a magnifying glass on a verse. So, we were, verse be what? Other, if I say RSV ni mua. We say, I'm the extra words be a shape, not the bracket. Abba. Now, I'm the explaining, no. As maybe a high, yeah, yeah. The ACHN, maybe explain what the ancient Greek or Hebrew was in detail. I'm going to say, ena na ya mama kwenye se omunye now ya wo the new the Jerusalem Bible and some friend mchwa nishwa friend JB ya no ba out in 1966 so a famous Catholic Bible translated into beautiful English. Fun fact, so ya wo J.R.R. Tolkien, the man who wrote The Lord of the Rings, ono na obwae ema ya translate Jerusalem Bible. Fact say wahe Lord of the Rings, yeah. We are see a movie, be and some baby room.
1: Me, people. Obviously, I grow.
0: And see, there or no, the otro, sang umano. I the Lord of the Rings movie, no. Or no, Bwamamu translate Jerusalem Bible. Your friend,
1: you've been a new Jerusalem Bible.
0: Yes, you've been a new Jerusalem
1: Bible. New Jerusalem Bible,
0: okay. And see, and on, and so, yeah, that translation.
1: Ekuta. 14 books from my year from Ninamo.
0: Ah, a bee womb.
1: I could have 73 books.
0: Yes, Ninamo. Anna, 4 year war. Good News Bible. Ah, I'm going to short here in GNT and I say GNB. I know, dear, in I'm say a very common pa. I know by 1966, which is the New Testament. No, and even your full Bible, no, 1976. And also, I'm saying Good News Bible there, was created to be super simple. You see, Onyankopon, as I'm translating here, Baba, I'm going to say, sir, perfect for children and people who are just learning English. In the Good News Bible, I Catholic for Roman Catholic for and so at the and this is 1966. You could see 1976. Ni this full Bible. Afi binya New American Bible. Come friend or NAB. And also by 1970. And I'm updating, you know, 1986 and 1991.
1: And this movie. Uh-huh. And this is 73.
0: Okay.
1: You know, you know, Catholic.
0: And you hear Bible now. Abba.
1: You just have a Catholic for.
0: Yes.
1: Where's so,
0: and so, good news. Yeah, yes. Yes. To hear Nyanko Pan Samoa Yatro. Yatro on 1970. Now you have to update, you know, say. Okay, Sam na Yatro the Dadan. As I said, you call updating, you
1: know. Yes, among people.
0: I'll say, oh, Hano, you say, Enko Yano, say. Na ultimo se eno na etre se translations ni nyama nyama no omusa hwe mu ultimo se okay ha no yen kuye ni sin ha no yen ni sin eni ti no ye ba be nya sa New American Bible no
1: yeah.
0: Now na the etienne say the first American Catholic Bible translated directly from original Hebrew and Greek text instead of Latin and this New American Bible ni Catholic for Bible lad. And open an air translate you directly from the original Hebrew, Edinburgh Greek. So 1970, and you have updated 1986 and in 1991. Afi binya New International Version, NIV.
1: When you have a quotation, I would do you know, my system.
0: Yes, Nina, you can
1: read it.
0: New International Version NIV, you know, and over 1973. Then we a New Testament.
1: 1973, yeah.
0: Aye. And 1978, and you been a full NIV, you know, a Bible, no. Then we were almost like update, you know, in 1984. and a 2011 I'm saying updating it being so, and you see the issue new year 2011 updated one from 1973 and I issue and no other omo year so I see over 100 scholars work together
1: scholars you
0: yes to make this the balance is easy or see to make this it balances easy reading with word for word accuracy becoming one of the most popular Bibles in the world. It was a school lesson so much as here who said trust him no kind and say any thing to do. And you know now by scribes by scholars by 100 and a can boom say among culture no mun son so na and I even utimi kind and yemre mau no be anti me nyanti say so that was the main purpose. Anna yaba number 7 I been yeah New Jerusalem Bible. Yeah, you can Jerusalem Bible. The way new, the New Jerusalem Bible, and we NJB. And on about out 1985. And I'm a translate here.
1: And I'm still working.
0: Okay. Into here. And also, yeah, and yes, also, an updated version of the Jerusalem Bible. Translated directly from original ancient Greek, Hebrew, and Greek manuscripts. Into a year. Oh, Jerusalem Bible na new no ever be updating no say near my view of
1: Jerusalem Bible na
0: unkuni. Yes, until now say omo translate na omo year no fufro. Afi ebinya 8, ebinya New Revised Standard Version. I fe no NRSV. And this way translating the world.
1: Yeah.
0: And no 1989 and omo translate here. And I'm updating in 2021. And I'm NRSVUE. And T. Scholars and Bianus Scholars. I'm translating. I see a very precise Bible used mostly in big universities, colleges, and schools by scholars. The way scholars now. And I'm trauma almost said they want to use it. Sebi Amoko our university new schools, colleges ne sa schools are home no. And on a omu translators on be use that was such places. Nina scholars cronana. Yeah. Afe yeah number 9 yeah the Orthodox Study Bible. And ye OSB Orthodox Study Bible. And on and so omu translating 1993. Na New Testament, no.
1: And then I need move you. We could have 76 books.
0: Okay. And now, 1993, no. 2008. And now, I'm translating full Bible. Now, I'm Orthodox Study Bible. It was made for Eastern Orthodox Christians. Its Old Testament comes directly from the ancient Greek Septuagint.
1: Eastern is on the Russia side.
0: Yes. In Tihono, I'm translating the Bible. Yeah, the yes. Eastern Orthodox churches, no. Christian churches, no. In T, well, because I'm translating directly from Sir Greek Septuagint. In T, who can different version? Oba Orthodox study Bible, who say no so. I want it there. I want it. Senior is if I throw. And last one, the better no. Friend of the New Living Translation. I'm saying no there. NLT.
1: Yeah. And we wait with them tenderly. Okay. No, go for no say. I'm no man on the Bible.
0: Okay. And no. I'm translating no. 1996. And 2004. And 2015. I'm updating no. I didn't cry no more. I see 90 language experts translated ancient ideas into modern everyday English. So it reads smoothly like a story book. And it experts. I'm on from more experts. That's what be expert as I say. And from so be an unim the oye.
1: Oye.
0: Sa ahoro 90 na kambo muse. Ancient ideas. I'm say titi mrim sene. Nyan kupon obadi ni ya de tre ebia. 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Scribes, any theologians, ne and crawford nim before we munina na a cambo mu preserve or try translate here a can was em a nainu yinina so yes
1: sir a cambo. Barbara Shasin, a quiet for a training,
0: sir.
1: The old Nina, all documents in our house,
0: sir.
1: And the Meshad Yaba, sir, the lady who's my way, never said, yet, San Crofono, I'm from.
0: Yeah,
1: I trust no account with Jeremiah, sir. One more, I'm a problem because it was already your teacher, sir. Babble with a problem, I'm a frontier,
0: yeah.
1: And he approved our show on, sir. Sankofo wenu
0: ye kan ya ye tetre mu na enni ho ye di enni bible ni mu no
1: ya enye si ye di atro na mum ya trato oda da se scabes no any sas codes no from so called won na ma ye problem
0: ya
1: bible na ka said ye twa no wo hebrew ancient paro hebrew
0: sa
1: eno mu de mu kofa a translate to the language na ho any ya how ni nyina ni problem the first translator english so ye John Wycliffe
0: sa
1: only a 1330s no abedu 1384 want me yentima publishing we ono no ni King James no mo ne ade ade no
0: yeah
1: ana ebenya William Tyndale ono ni NLT o mkan mo wanse ono we 14 something to ono ka se kan babru
0: checkra attitude yen
1: na bu jan me se me no ka se one day me baba na o ma hwe hanye TV ntia me wo Geneva Bible 1560
0: yeah
1: do gana hwan wo se wo Geneva Bible o mekan bi ntia 1560 kasiye pa ana me wo 1611 King James the first Gives you no so 16 level. And Yamu, Kijams and Nukrakuta, Apoka Ekuta, 14 books no. In the Banassan, Nature may in a film. Protestant and Bay from Bayano, 66. When you come was natural. And Tiadia, you had to restore the original one,
0: sir.
1: To restore the original path. And there, just say everything. I'm a woman, no coroner, no ma wanyla. If you say, Sir Satan. I wish to scabbers in this house, Corres, no? Amma, and what how I bring? Ha. If you say, I can't say a bamfun, so I said, I want to say, I'm not going to be a
0: hook. And to say, I'm going to be a kind. Now you who trust them, quotations are horror.
1: Yeah.
0: 16. Bible, maybe you are 16. Macmac was 16.
1: Yeah, yeah.
0: It be me, Bible.
1: Majority, you know.
0: Yes. And he, beside who said, and him before, I'm so moon nim.
1: Yeah.
0: Nji. Among Kanda, you know, see, and the expert.
1: Sir.
0: A bit matro a whole on your coupon assem. Now, cause a hano do sacrotation where you refi set ye di bebum. A intentional,
1: deliberate,
0: yes, set what a master does a haino,
1: yeah,
0: sassem way, young famum. And ye a version where they are bremo. Namokaya, ye be a semi at say,
1: yeah, film. As your book was a man needing film, said Fabin Kahan,
0: sir. Ye best son is so. Na. Yeah, I'm a seminar in TRC, you know. I, ha. But I ain't quite yet to just say, yeah. Yeah, or body and I share, say, and Kayenti.
1: Why are you?
0: And I, Jeremiah, Yanko Pomana Cobom, Coco say. I'm a tro.
1: A pen.
0: Yeah, and I'm the tro, sir.
1: I'm a seminar than your tro,
0: sir.
1: Medazi, sir, Vivian, who you?
0: Vivian.
1: Okay. Medazi, people, sir, Nens Wababu, I made a digital, you know, Abasu, Yahusha, and Shouting,
0: sir.
1: Now, I was on for my main for Facebook for Yankofa, Collis Kakra. I was here, Pedroa Medina. Was a fantastic show and live from Indianapolis and Kumasi. Tanosu, Kesben Junction, the man location. Okay, Nidia no Charles Junior, Jakun, Osi Ya, Jackson Frimpong, Osi. We thank Yahusha for today program. Thanks you, Apostle, for today teaching. Okay, Laleja. B, was it good evening? Okay, watch here. Perry Yum, was it good evening? Adam FM, I'm watching you live from Japan, Vuta region. The Mulalo, and Zimba, oh, them so are you. Was it what language is
2: this. Just hear verse from Bible.
1: Okay, okay. Okay. And the honestly, good evening, Apostle and Alex. Keep on teaching us the truth. May Yahusha bless you from Yahukana and Dafamepo, aka Toronto, Akwisi. Honestly, dear, or the Abrayen. 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Bako, no size. Oni Eugene, Onum, Enipenifua, a control school, Nabibia Koye, Papa, Papa, Papa, Kranu School, and Yajuma. Gifty upon a shaman, Kragon, Mechia, Papa, Papa, Gifty, Yahushan Shiao, Yusuf Yate, Mechiao, Miamidofopa, Rebecca Free, AK Mafia, Mechia, Papa, Gordon, Kufudia. Obiaba 0302216561. Hello.
3: Good evening.
1: Evening, sir. Me ba share first and after for Ivan.
3: Your son that is from Kobodumasi.
1: Okay. Where is ba you? Any young guy?
3: I want to ask you, is it true that the Bible commanded us to worship on Saturday?
1: Yes, yes. You may share what you from.
3: Actually, because when you read Exodus chapter 20, verse 8, the Bible says, worship, remember the Sabbath day and keep it holy.
1: Hello. What's your name, so? Oh, brother Kwame, any black or see what car is building him? His great books and stationery. Hello. Yes, I'm Pacho. First, I'm not from Ivan.
4: Pacho, me do no kabinet sare.
1: Kabla.
4: No, no, no, from me, Mapo.
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1: ya
4: yeah. Me de nam la minim se Bible say na wa di Jesus Christ di no afa bu ni so na send the watch and say mu na Yahshua na Bible wo ko fa fi ha na wo ko fa fri ha na mba cho da boye
1: ye ye chechiri and I for the church and the man for church.
4: Hey,
1: now, what do you for my? Now, contra for my. Hello? Okay.
5: Nana.
1: Hey! Father! And you're a shower, can come in. Now, what to say? Now, I'm coming for you now.
5: Oh, be a way.
1: You.
5: Yeah, we shall. And come,
1: sir.
5: Number. We done us on by.
1: Vidazi, Vidazi.
5: Quarry me. You're watching. We're killing our own. Ewe kano.
1: Sabe bebe.
5: Kwa babu nuhuye denya ibini mune edibaye.
1: That's right.
5: Kisi ya kate. Umu yiji diye fimu.
1: Ya.
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1: Ya.
5: Kuu ni nisubaye ene na adini.
1: Ya.
5: What do you mean you won't go, ma? And I didn't
1: ya, Edonia.
5: Do you know what I mean?
1: I don't know what
5: I'm saying. I'm not
1: saying
5: what
1: I'm saying. You're a this is a war on Paddy. You have a over can I say? Say, over so young, Papa, and I come from Nanya, who we now cry at tea. You do a day, you see, I didn't hear catch on the rare thing on your catch on. Yet that to be in the rare. And sorry, can't send somebody being chowed down till was all them that. But over 10 hands, I'm going to over TV grammar. I was a happy people. Hello,
6: hello, hello, good
1: evening, but your first and every river.
6: Yo,
1: Kwasi, Blagazi.
6: I was a show. And Kenya,
1: which I will change
6: na liye mami bi wo Facebook see a friend Madam Evelyn
1: okay
6: na o cheche number difa Bible
1: yeah
6: na akoyese it is between onono any Church of Christ and tipu akwa mpese ni disana se ni pacho unyi ndi difa Negro Bible.
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Listen, God is about to turn the bad into good for you. Are you listening to me? Ote, the Lord is about to turn the bad into good for you. Nia chia, nia pro, nia say, nia kweye, nia yo arehuono. The Lord is about to turn the bad into good for you. Can you make you on pie boom? Can say, oh God, my father, turn my bad situation into good. Let me see praise after tears in Jesus' name. What a prayer. Can say, oh God, my father, turn my bad situation into a good one. Let me see praise after tears in Jesus' name. Kasi Radin Yan Kupon. 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

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Ote, God is about to do it for you. Lift up your special offering and a prophetic message. When it is prophetic message, we sow seed. Your boy for near ever so. Number near 0245. Another 4504, another 04. Gabriel David Ansan. 0245, another 4504, another 04. Gabriel David Ansan. May God turn your bad situation into a good one. 0245, another 4504, another 04. Gabriel David Ansan. Sister, maybe you are in bad shape. Brother, you are in bad shape. You are in the bad news. Today, good news is about to visit you. Good news is about to visit you soon. Hey, Pia, baby, how you know? Hey, bad news. Near my far home, hey, bad news. You're trying and talk. Situation, airtime. I reho, air mobile, air ya. Radisim in control, sir. And Sempa Ebesrau. Adipa Ebesrau. Niemapa Ebesrau. Ebedaniu situation. You find yourself in bad situation, in bad news, in bad shape. Good news is about to visit you. Soon and very soon. You understand it? One day. Mephibosheth. A tight friend of Mephibosheth's father. A tight friend of Mephibosheth's father, who had become the new king, visited his father's house during his absence. Sena Mekano, Mephibosheth was not there. He had now caught a faraway place called Lodiba. One day, and a Papa Jonathan, the tight bosom friend, I a friend.

wabe or David, wabe or hinefufro, FVCT ahimfio. Listen, good news is visiting you soon. Good news is visiting you soon. Whether you are at home or not, who feel, who need feel, me say, and sempa ebesrao. Good news be ebesrao. Oko 2 Samuel, chapter 9, verse 1, on and 70 in ewo, concerning Mephibosheth. David came to the house of Saul and said, is there yet anyone that is left in the house of Saul that I may show him kindness for Jonathan's sake? It is Saul. Nasifo nyina shiana. Etie ni obiara. Owa hinfiha. Ah, meye na doye. Mehu ni mobo. Meye na chedie. Meye na domni nshira. Esai. Madame for Jonathan Tiana. And the housekeeper, I a friend is Ziba. Ekatre King David said, there is one person. Nansu Oniha. Oniha. Na David Busa said, Oni wine. Ose Jonathan baby bakon. Nansu e bubua fuo. Weye bubua fuo. Oniha. And na David say, where is he? David say, where is he? Utiem na Nigeria. Where is he? Listen, when good news visited Saul's house, Mephibosheth was mentioned and located. Yebusa say, where is he? He say, oh, Lodiba. Far away. Bible say, in term, David sent and fetch. To send your ear, consensus you. Sent and fetch him from the house of Mache, from Lodiba, and brought him before King David. I love the questioner, David Busai. I love the question David asked. Where is he? Sister, tonight, brother, God is asking the same question. Where are you? What situation do you find yourself in? Tibia Ben Awo. I love David's question. Where is he? Who needs help? Where is he? Who needs mercy? Where is he? Who needs grace? Where is he? Who needs promotion? Nia wo hia mwano, owai. Ni wo hia humobrono, owai. Ni wo hia adoyeno, owai. Where is he? Who is my friend, sir? Madame Fobano, owai. Where is he? Who is suffering? Di ohuna maneno, owai. Where is he? Who is suffering somewhere and needs help? When they hear mwa, when they hear peja, when they hear adumnia humobro, when they hear enimpa, where is he who deserves favor? When ene wase, miye na adum, anenya miye na adum, where is he? Where is he who tiem na anajuya na? Nia wo hiya yaresa wei, nia wo hiya yaresa wei, nia wo hiya ekunu e wei, nia wo hiya eba e wei, nia wo hiya sika wei, nia wo hiya mkwanji e wei, nia wo hiya oji e wei. Where is he? Who the hospital ana? Who the fear? Who are brochure? Who are Ghana? Nia wo hiya nyamiya dum wei, nia wo hiya sanchreni e wei, nia wo hiya empeja e wei, nia wo hiya adansi di e wei. Lift up your hand if you are the one and say after me, because the Lord, I need help. Shift me from bad to good. 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Where is he? Lord, I'm here.
I'm here. A radiba the garden of Eden. First question, Obusa Nipane say, where are you? So God is still asking the same question. Where are you? Sister, where are you? Brother, where are you? Oi. Oi. I said, radimi waha. 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Yesu. Mi yao mua. Shift me from bad to good. Ewo Yesu demo. Mi boa for the air. Ama mi ho. Eni me busia. This is our special offering. And ne obia. Lift up your special offering. Very serious message. 0245. Another 45. 04. Another 04. Gabriel David Anzan. 0245. Another 45. 04. Another 04. Gabriel David Anzan. 0245. Another 45 04, another 04. Gabriel David answered, from bad to good, from bad to good. David is say, where is he? He say he is in the house of Mache in Lodiba. Then King David sent and fetch him out of the house of Mache, the son of Emiel, from Lodiba. And when Mephibosheth, the son of Jonathan, the son of Saul, came to David, he fell on his face and did reverence. And David said, Mephibosheth, Mephibosheth. And he answered the king David and said, behold thy servant. Say, Mephibosheth, who near? And what fun, Sano? And I wanted to, Sano. Ohini ba? Ohini nana? 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Odishi ye peni. And what fun, Sano? 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David said to him, fear not. Kashegbe. Mesru. Mesru. I will surely show you kindness. David was saying, I will surely show you kindness. Me no two, Adriane, Adine, Gold, Sika, I will surely show you kindness. Don't worry. Fear not. I will surely show you kindness. For Jonathan's sake. O Papenti. 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Now Bobra. So nyamienino. O Papenti. I will surely show you kindness. God is about to show somebody kindness. Do you hear Yarisa? Do you hear Peja? Do you hear Adam? Do you hear Sika? Do you hear Enshrebino? From Lodiba, a place of poverty, Mephibosheth was brought to the palace. A place of gold, a place of honor, a place of plenty. Put him nana juana. Yakofalo Mephibosheth, every Lodiba, Bolaso, Baby Hoya Quarriaso, a desert place. 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

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Ewo Yesu demo. 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What a prayer. What a prayer. Lift up your offering. Lift up your offering. Peja, baby, I will be here. Gabriel Anzani, Chancellor, Nasem University. Baby, I will be here. Peja, Peja, affordable. Number near 0245. Another 4504. Another 04. Gabriel David Anzani. From Lodiba to Jerusalem. From the desert to the place of plenty, place of peace, place of prosperity. 0245, another 4504, another 04. 45 near Mienu, and a 04 near Mienu. It is 02-4545-0404. 02-4545-0404. Gabriel David answer. Ready. Move me from bad to good. Lord deeper to Jerusalem. Listen. I feel he had the Mephibosheth. Eba him fear. Ye changing a tad yet to say Joseph. Ye Jareno. Ye Shevun. Ye Nico barbering shop. E washing it. Ye the shampoo. Head and shoulder. Head and shoulder shampoo. E wuhuru ni trimu. E mano. E dress in the kama. Ye see. You will eat at the king's table. Wone nanane betun sedidi. Listen. When Mephibosheth was positioned at the king's table, his crippled legs were covered by the table. His crippled legs were covered by the tablecloth. But the naya na bubuno, yet never tna table no hono. Baby or no, nana bedidino. The nino, echo say table nasi. Tablecloth no, ekatani nasi. A radisimen kanchila will say, he will cover you. God will cover you. Do you understand it? The day God will promote you, your disabilities shall be covered.

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Mafari boni. This is my offering. Lift up your special offering and it will be a Ubia Mobi. Serious message. 0245. Another 45. 04. Another 04. Gabriel David Ansan. 0245. Another 45. 0404. Gabriel David Ansan. From Lodipa to Jerusalem. 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

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Sometimes it's very painful to fall into sin, to fall into poverty, to fall into sickness, to fall into disgrace, to fall into shame, to fall into affliction. It's painful. But the God of Mephibosheth is there. I listen carefully. Pompeii. What God is saying is that don't fear. Don't fear. David told Mephibosheth, don't fear. I will surely show you kindness. And David did it. Lele anokwale. David is sweet. Yeah, yeah. Oh, Mephibosheth. And Sasi. Oh, man, if you. Oh, man, baby, but tonight. And he was among the senators. The aristocrats of Jerusalem. The aristocrats of Jerusalem. Mephibosheth was part of them. Are you listening to me? Nyami beye bibike siyama. Nyami beye bibike siyama. Demon she share one say, Brother Simon Kancho say, don't forget me when I bless you with what you prayed for. God is saying, don't forget me when I bless you with what you pray for. That is what God is saying. Don't forget me, God, when I bless you with what you pray for. Nyahu bo hon pa yeno. 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Wa kwa mpa yebo wa hon. 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Ote. Kedi me chi wa mpa yebo. Say after me in prayer. Kase Lord. I will appreciate what you do for me. Do it for me. Because the Lord, I will surely appreciate what you do for me. Do it for me. I will never forget. I will never forget. Because the Rade, be real free with that. My neighbor saw, I obey your mommy. Na men so, me da wase. Can you make me on Bible? Shout again. Because from today, my life will turn from bad to good. That is my story and my song. From today, my life will turn from bad to good. That is my story and that is my song. God will do wonders in my life this month in Jesus' name. Efri Neko, Niyama Boni, Eoma Brabom, Ebe Dani, Aye Niyama Pa, Yenube Minyom, Yenube Madan Sidiye, Radibe yen sen chene, eni awanwadiye, ewa mabrabu, sabu simi wei, awanwadiye, awanwadiye, awanwadiye, eni besi mabrabu, me boss afo diye wei, I'm sowing this seed and giving this offering, I'm giving this offering for wonders in my life, wonders, wonders, open awanwadiye, sow seed, drop in your offering, wonders, wonders shall never end, and it will not end in your life. Wonders shall never end, and it will not end in your life. I listen carefully. Lift up your offering. To your affordable. Ubia utiemi. Utiemwa brochure. Utiemwa Ghana. Wherever. Whoever you are. A professional. Whoever. Wherever you are. This is Reverend Gabriel Ansa. And the message is from bad to good. Ebia when you are manebi. When you are by yourself, God will turn it. I listen carefully. You are in a difficulty. You are in a fix. You are in tight corner. God will turn the bad to good. Lift up your offering. Let your offering speak for you. Let your offering speak for you. Offering has a voice from bad to good. The situation is bad. The fear is bad. The wadia is bad.
wadwuma yɛ bad, usikasɛm yɛ bad, from bad to good. A prophetic message is going to happen in somebody's life this week. And any chineya is going to happen. Lift up your offering. Lift up your offering. Let me pray. Number near 02 45 another 45 04 another 04 Gabriel David Ansan 02 45 another 45 04 another 04 from bad to good. Utiem Nanaji. This week and this month, Nyami baby bu abrabo. Nyami baby bu abrabo. Your life has been bad. Usika sem has been bad. Obusya sem has been bad. Listen, we need pedia. God will move from bad to good for you. 0245 another 45 04 another 04 Gabriel David answer. But listen, when Ruth and Naomi returned to Israel, it was very bad for them. It was very bad for them. They were in a very bad shape. Abraham, Naomi, ni Ruth, Eba, Bethlehem, Ewo, Israel. Life was very bad. Oh, yeah, I can Naomi. Oh, yeah, I can Ruth. Naomi kuna wu. Ruth kuna wu. Naomi ma wu. Ruth su antimi angoba. It was very bad. Naomi said, don't call me Naomi. Call me Mara. Call me bitterness. Oh, changing the same name from Naomi to bitterness. Your friend, dear, you know, Abraham Naomi ni root. Eba Israel bedru Bethlehem. Now, Brabaya, you know, Amaomo. But within days, the God of David turned their situation around from bad to good. Nyami ye Boaz, Amaomo, the richest man in Bethlehem. The noble man in Bethlehem. The great grandfather of David. And the great grandfather of the Lord Jesus Christ. Nyami ye Boaz. And the Marut. And the Naomi. And he became a blessing in their lives. Utiem Nana Juana. Within days. Within days. God is going to turn somebody's situation around. Within days. A matter of days. God is going to turn somebody's situation around. Lift up your hand if it is you. May God turn it for you. You'll be blessed one of these days. Things will turn from bad to better. Things will turn from bad to better. Niema bedani. Niema bedani. Every day nyemu. Akodie yemu. From bad to better. Utiem Nana Juana. I believe in prayer. What a prophetic message. Kase, oh God of Naomi. Kase, Naomi nyan kupon. Turn my pain into gain. Turn my tears into joy. Turn my emptiness into fullness. In Jesus' name. Oh God of Naomi. Turn my pain into gain. Turn my tears into joy. Turn my emptiness into fullness. Kase Naomi nyankopon. 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Maybe been Tommy's Mama Brabo Nyema. I am empty. Radi Samre, my Brabo is empty. Nyam Wadin, Minisika, Minyan Munyam, Minya Jumapa, Minyan Koswa. My life has become empty. Lord, in the name of Jesus, in the name of Jesus, let my life be full in Jesus' name. Mama Brabo Nyema, my Brabo Nshema, oh yes, we did. Lift up your offering. Your boy for the year. Maybe I will tell me. Listen. We have very special offering. Very special offering. God is going to do something.
in somebody's life this week, lift up your friend. If you believe, it could be you. So what did he say? Lift up your special offering. 02-45. Another 45. 04. Another 04. Gabriel David Anson. 02-45. Another 45. 04. Another 04. Oh God of Naomi. It's been pain upon pain. Tears upon tears, hardship upon hardship, cry upon cry, sorrow upon sorrow. It's been pain upon pain. Yaudie, any yaudie, nisio, any nisio, awuchire, any awuchire, arehuo, any arehuo. Watch out. They say, watch out. He who rewrites stories will turn your situation around. The God who rewrites stories will turn your situation around. Nia or tro nipa abakosem fufro. A radin tro abakosem fufro. May the Lord rewrite your story. May God give you a positive biography. A positive biography. Nyame. And throw story fufro. For Jesus Christ to dim. Lift up your offering. I say, Radi. Throw my brother fufro, mami. Mami nya brantie bim. Mami nya baba webim. Mami nya pomdim fufro. Mami nya wadim fufro. It is all according. They that wait upon the Lord shall renew their strength. They shall mount up with wings as eagles. One or two radino. Abba. Radimo man wadim fufro. It is all kodi. Utiem nana juana. Kase radi. Mama wadim fufro. Radi. Mama nimonyam fufro. Radi. Mami sika fufro. 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Erade, sikana shi, mami sika fufro. Lift up your free, pay your affordable. 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They say, watch out. This week, I prophesy. Something will be written about your story. Remember Joseph. Ote, mapon. Remember Joseph. Ote, ye midibe jaunono. Kai Joseph. Kai Joseph. Wa wunyi nyamini. Wa wunyi nyamini monyam. Where we need a dance here, da. Where BBNC were brought Bomuda. A radicemen can't you say, Kai Joseph, remember Joseph. BBNC were brought Bomuda. We need a dance here, da. When Yami and Munyam da. A dear KCBNC, Kai Joseph. Ye inifri prison. Yamana and Kofi and Kojari. Straight. And your neighbor, your honey. Straight. Your neighbor, your honey. Remember Joseph. Lift up your offering. Pay your affordable. Maybe I would tear me bia. It doesn't matter. Ghana ha, abruchiri. Maybe I would tear bia. Yami besis and ushebre. And your story. Now what she, ah, yes, him. Abo home pay. God is about to turn things to favor you. Lift up your very special offering. Bia. Number near 02-45. Another 45. 04. Another 04. Gabriel David Ansa. 02-45. Another 45. 04. Another 04. Gabriel David Ansa. Ote. Drop in your offering and say after me. For affordable tomb, Nekadimachi, because the Lord, this is my key. Because a radi, my affordable, a misafua. Turn it open for me. Turn it open for me. A radi be a mami. A radi hini mami. A radi, this is my key. Radi, my affordable, a safua.
Radi be a mammy, be a prone mammy, and quite Giapono, or Giapono, Sicapono, Ayaresapono.

My key, my offering is my key. Turn it for me in Jesus' name. Amen. 02 45, another 45, 04, another 04. Gabriel David answer. What a message. 02 45 45 04 04. Gabriel David answer.

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Lord, shift me from bad destiny to good destiny, and I'll push it with my offering. This is Mr. Emmanuel Agbanu. I say I'll push it with my offering. Motivational message. Yo, a Bruce Station, a Kwapem, Yamishrao.

Radio Ase Emma Mabusia Enemy Ma Vida Bafo Regina Bafo. God bless them. That's right. Kuto Nana Jua Tema Committee 1 Titan Yachia Abusia Phony Na Emame Enemy Nya Mamano Chia Mame John Alexander. Unless you don't believe, as a man can see. Radic. AK Odro. Odro. Eja Dro. I said, this is your spiritual son. Alexander Kwesi Dro. In Sanwam. Odro in Sanwam. What is Alex? Bless you. Drop in your offering. 0245 another 4504 another 04 0245 0404 Gabriel David answer.

My son, how are you doing? Adishimoja, enyeshra. Samdela, Samdela. Apostle Samuel. Eji Davidson. Bless you so much.

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Olapia. Mr. Alexander Boateng, when you were busy on phone, your mama yako, o papa, akababi, hey, Apostle Asare, inti bediakon, Apostle Asare inti bediakon, ani efreno, servant nabe. I do the 80 years. You better than I, and I.